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0: Yeah, lots going on in SoCal this evening. You're going to watch some baseball. Dodgers home tonight against the Rays. First pitch, 7 o'clock. You got some soccer action at Los Angeles Stadium in Inglewood. Yes, that Los Angeles Stadium. Iran versus New Zealand, 6 p.m. as well. It's 104.3 MyFM. 90s to now with Raph. 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

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All right, 8 a.m. with Valentine in the morning here on MyFM.

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0: Mario Lopez here. Music rolls on after some quick food buzz. Beans are getting weird. Bush's Beans is flipping the script on summer cookouts with flavors you did not see coming. Dill pickle. Pickles just everywhere these
1: days. Pickles are invading everything.
0: They really are. Ice cream, it's everywhere. Apple pie, even rocket pop. What? Yep. Baked beans with a little twist. Mash.com did a preview. They say rocket pop beans taste like a popsicle, and they weren't impressed. Yeah, I didn't.
1: It's a weird texture.
0: It is, But they gave the pickle beans a thumb up. Okay. Sweet, tangy, a little unexpected.
1: All right.
0: I kind of like that. I love me a good baked bean, but I like the traditional barbecue sauce. But you know what? I'll try the pickle thing. We'll see what's up.
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0: Now, if you deal with anxiety, this latest TikTok trend may be something to look into. Mario Lopez here. TikTok's latest comfort trend, the anxiety bag, idea is to carry a small pouch filled with items that help calm you down. People are packing things like gum, sour candy, essential oils, fidget toys, meds, headphones, even a cold pack. It's personal, low pressure, and all about having comfort within arm's reach. Well, I always have gum in my pocket. Not a big sour candy guy. The essential oil thing, were you supposed to just bust it out, start rubbing on yourself?
1: Yeah, I don't, that seems like a weird one to me. The bag I carry is full of stress because it's all my work stuff.
0: Right. A cold pack? How's it supposed to be cold?
1: Yeah, it's not going to stay cold.
0: Yeah, all right, I'm going to stick with the gum.

0: get right to a random question. What do you got, honey?
1: Would you rather have to sing everything as you say out loud for a full year or dance instead of walking for 10 years?
0: Well, if I had your voice, I would sing everything out loud. Being that I don't, I'm going to be dancing. And I'll stay in good shape.
2: True. That's
0: instead
2: true.
0: Of walking, you know?
2: Yeah.
3: More Mario Lopez coming up.
1: Hi, it's Courtney Lopez. All right, we need to talk. Stop over.

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Quick reminder to hit us up at On With Mario on Facebook and X, at On With Mario Lopez on IG, and make sure you click follow to join the fam. 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

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Here's Olivia Rodrigo.

0: Mario Lopez here. Music rolls on after some quick fashion buzz. Apparently, summer is scarf season. Yep, scarves are officially back for summer. Not just around your neck either. People are tying them as tops, tying them around their waist over shorts or swimsuits, wrapping them around ponytails, or knotting them into bags as an accessory. I remember this last summer. Feels very coastal, vintage, effortlessly styled all at once. Sophia Loren, the great Sophia Loren, used it as an accessory. She looked great too. Well, if you look like Sophia Loren, you can push up.
1: Right.
0: You can pull off a lot.
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2: You're on Mario Lopez, and we're just talking about scarves being in for summer for some reason. Well, it's not the only odd fashion trend to mention. There are a whole lot of fashion trends for young men that some describe as hitting rock bottom. In fact, BuzzFeed asks what the worst ones are and what are some of the answers.
3: Suit pants that are too short, especially with no socks, and dress shoes.
2: Yeah, it's a very European look. If you're tall and skinny, you can pull it off. If you're sort of on the shorter side,
3: it's kind of weird.
2: And a little burly. Only if you're tall and skinny can you pull it off.
3: Yeah. Broccoli head. That's curly hair teased up, messed up, or even done up with a perm.
2: Yeah, my son, everybody in his class and generation, everyone's rocking the broccoli head, the alpaca look.
3: It's kind of a grandma look.
2: It's a trippy look. I cannot believe this. I kind of unintentionally had it back in the day.
3: You did. That was your mom doing it to
2: you. That's right.
3: Guys wearing sunglasses on the back of their head.
2: That's such a...
3: I don't know why anyone's ever done that.
2: That's such a 70s, 80s trucker thing. In the back of their head. That's such a weird move.
3: And something you did back in the day. And they are back. Maybe they never went away. Mullets.
2: Well, here's the thing about mullets. Mine was unintentional.
3: Yeah.
2: Again, it was unintentional back in the day. But the mullet with the broccoli.
3: You combined these, kind of.
2: Combined, yeah. It's a 1-2 punch.
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0: So do you talk to your pets?
1: Yes.
2: Mm-hmm.
0: And not in a high-pitched voice, but as if they were a human or something? Mario and Courtney Lopez here. If so, well, you're not alone. Experts say people who talk to pets like humans are often empathetic, caring, and playful. I talk to them like they're babies. Oh, good, you're good, you're butcher. Where are you going?
1: Right, and they look at you like, I'm not an idiot. Why are you talking to me like that?
0: Oh, do they? Is that the look?
1: They do.
0: Okay.
1: No, I talk to the dogs in both voices. I'll have like stern conversations with them.
0: Yes.
1: Like they're...
0: They're being bad.
1: Well, or just like, this is a life lesson for you.
2: Yeah.
1: You know,
2: did like,
1: you...
2: Why did you do this?
1: Yeah. Or
2: I talk...

0: All right, I'm Courtney Lopez, and this could be helpful if you're looking to avoid fights with your spouse. Here are a few common phrases that are relationship killers, according to experts.
1: You always forget. Sound familiar? Or you never listen means you're attacking who they are as a person.
0: I never say you never listen, but I do say
1: you always forget.
0: You do have a tendency to forget. So that's why I'm a reminder. But I say it with love.
1: Saying I'm fine when you're clearly not means you're not being honest and open.
0: Who says that? Who does that? Who's guilty of that?
2: Okay, we're not trying to fight here.
0: Who's guilty of that?
1: But I am
2: we're
1: fine.
2: Not trying to start
1: I am
2: one.
1: Fine. And whatever means you're checking out and don't care.
0: Yeah, that's just rude.
1: We don't do that.
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2: Hey, Gary, go ahead, man. What's the insult or nickname that stuck with you?
3: Gary. 8th grade.
2: So you had a speech impediment like I did back
3: in
2: school.
3: That's the reaction. Oh. Yep,
2: right.
3: Yep.
2: Gowie.
3: Yeah, it still sticks with me.
2: And young man in the back row, you set up and say your name, please.
3: Gowie. I mean, until 8th grade. World and turtle were words that, like, just take them out of my vocabulary. Oh.
2: Dude, I'm the same way. I still, to this day, do not like saying... Do you ever go to that place where they have art and statues and they're from... back in the day, and they're beautiful, and you look at them. What's that place called?
3: A museum?
2: Yeah, that word gives me struggles, too.
3: But with what letter?
2: It's the word Gowie, all right? It's the whole word. Good God.
3: You just put me back to 7th grade.
4: Oh,
2: well, I'm right there, too. Hey, Courtney, what's going on? How are you?
5: I'm good. How are you guys doing?
2: We're doing all right. So what's that nickname or insult that stuck with you forever?
5: This was when I was living in England, and my flatmate just made an offhand comment saying that my forehead was big. And since then, I've been having, I get bangs whenever I get my hair cut.
4: Courtney, I feel your pain.
5: Yeah. So, and this was like a little over 10 years ago, but.
4: I remember from like over 20 years ago when Steven told me I had a 5 head instead of a 4 head. And I got bangs too. I think that's what we try and do to cover up the forehead. Yeah.
2: The bangs take it down a bit.
4: Now I embrace it. I know my forehead's big,
2: but
4: whatever.
2: Now she sells billboard space on her forehead.
4: You laughed a little too hard at that, Brian.
6: I didn't laugh at 5 head. I didn't really laugh at Gary. So that one just slipped out.
5: Yeah, the Gary bit was funny, though.
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0: 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Good morning, Jill.
1: Good morning. I realized we haven't talked about this, and yes. I'm shocked that we haven't talked about this whatsoever. I watched the very first Star Wars movie with my husband.
2: When you say the first one, do you mean episode one or like...
1: No, episode four. The one that came... We're watching in order of release.
2: Okay.
1: So the very, very, very first that was in theaters.
2: Wow. It's a rough start, but how'd you feel about it?
1: Fine. A lot of things were making sense to me.
2: Okay. Was it hard to get past like the visuals because it seemed very old?
1: I went into it knowing that they were going to be nothing like what we have now.
2: Yeah.
0: Sure. They're not that bad.
1: Well, it's crazy to think that that was like mind-blowing.
2: Yeah.
0: It was. Then. Yeah, yeah.
1: Yeah. And it was fine.
0: A lightsaber that was incredible. Yeah. You know, the phasers. Pew, pew, pew. Incredible.
1: And then Jeff was telling me that they kind of like put some stuff in as well. Like they put like the little, or I shouldn't say little, but the big little guys in the background. Like there's
0: maybe
1: something.
0: Maybe this is why we didn't talk about
2: the big little guys in the background.
0: The big little guys in the background.
1: Like they put in, I don't want to call them monsters.
2: The Wookiees?
1: Animals?
0: What
1: no.
0: are you talking about?
1: He said that when they restored the films or something, they added in
0: some added background footage.
2: Really?
0: Oh, did they really?
1: Yeah. So
0: like on Tatooine or something? Or
1: yeah, you could tell too. You could be like, well, that doesn't really belong there.
0: Oh, really?
1: It was like a highly technical.
2: It's like perfect CGI.
1: Yeah, honestly. But
0: this
1: anyway,
0: is one of
1: good.
0: The trash compactor, right?
1: This is yes.
0: How was that trash compactor scene?
1: That was scary.
0: Right?
1: I knew they'd make it out, but
0: and
1: that,
0: you've heard
1: that
0: me talk.
1: Scary.
0: Well, of course you knew they made it out, but you've heard me talk about that trash compactor scene over the years.
1: No.
0: I've always talked about the trash compactor.
1: Oh, really?
0: When they go down there and the walls are closing in.
1: Yeah.
0: Yeah.
1: Okay, yeah.
0: It's a big scene.
2: It went over her head. She just had a blank face before.
0: Yeah. Now she finally gets it, right?
1: But I was waiting for Luke, I'm your father, but that didn't come.
2: Ooh, no, not yet.
1: Yeah.
0: No. And he actually doesn't say that line, Luke, I'm your father.
1: What does he say?
0: Hello.
1: Yes.
0: It's your daddy.
2: I think he just says, I'm your father. He doesn't say Luke.
0: Yeah.
1: Oh, okay.
2: Yeah.
0: Everybody over the years has changed it to, Luke, I'm your father.
1: Yeah.
0: And there's, you know, that's what happens sometimes in the telephone game. Things get changed in movies and quotes. I mean, how many times have you talked about Oscar Wilde's quote, every saint has a past, every sinner has a future.
1: Yeah.
0: And used it as inspiration to look forward in your life. But really, the famous Irish writer Oscar Wilde, when he wrote that, it wasn't that he wrote. It was in context of something else.
1: Oh.
0: And you miss the beginning and end of that quote by just quoting that one part.
1: Huh.
0: I mean, you've always talked about that.
1: That's my quote.
0: Yeah.
1: Yeah. Anyway, I'm excited for this journey. And I'll keep checking in.
0: All right. Well, I'm bummed we hadn't talked about it.
1: Yeah, I know. Me too.
0: But we weren't there with you, so we didn't know it.
1: I posted about it.
0: Oh,
1: I'm sorry.
0: We should have been having the high alert for your post,
1: yeah.
0: Your tweet, your story, or whatever you put it on. What was it on? What platform?
1: It was on Instagram Story.
0: Sorry. Some of us might have missed that.
2: I
0: only have
2: 24
0: hours.
2: You
0: did see it?
2: I saw it.
0: And you didn't ask about it?
2: Well, I assume she just like wanted to finish them all before she wanted to debrief. I didn't want to spoil anything.
1: Thanks, John.
2: So
0: finish all of them, then all the Apple spinoffs.
2: Yeah, yeah.
0: And everything.
2: Yeah, Andor and Rogue One.
1: I'm gonna be watching
0: God,
1: a lot.
0: Rogue One. Where are you at on Raiders?
1: I've seen all of them. That's Jeff's favorite
0: Raiders of the Lost Ark
1: favorite franchise.
0: Oh, fantastic!
1: Yeah,
0: right?
1: I've seen all of them.
0: Right. Have you ever seen Romancing the Stone?
1: No.
0: I think you'd like that.
1: Is it like Somewhere in Time?
0: No. It's like Indiana Jones.
1: Oh, okay.
0: I think, ask Jeff if he's seen it. If he hasn't seen it,
1: mm-hmm.
0: I really think I'm taking a flyer here based on what you're liking.
1: Okay.
0: I think Romancing the Stone is something you get into.
1: All right. I'll add it to our list.
0: All right. Move it to the top of the list.
1: Oh.
0: I don't want some Silly Sally got me down the bottom.
1: What?
0: I want to get that bad boy up to the top.
2: She literally just wrote it down.
1: Yeah,
2: she did.
1: Michael Douglas.
0: Yeah, it's good.
1: Danny DeVito?
0: Yes.
1: Okay.
0: Romancing the Stone. Have you seen it, Bri?
2: I have.
0: And you enjoy it, right?
2: I did enjoy that movie. That was a good one.
1: All right. I wrote it down.
0: Thank you, Ed McMahon.
3: Back to you,
0: and you seen it, Bri?
3: Yes, I did. I did enjoy that movie. And back to you.
0: You know, back then, a bunch of them actually were drinking real alcohol on those TV shows.
3: Oh, I'm sure.
0: Yeah. Like, I think Ed was. I think Johnny did at some point sometimes.
3: That's when men were men.
0: Smoking cigarettes, yeah. Drinking real alcohol on the late night talk shows. All right, it's Valentine in the morning.
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0: 104.3 MyFM. It's Valentine in the morning. Hey, Amanda.
1: Good morning.
0: How you doing, Amanda?
1: I'm doing great. How are you?
0: We're doing all right. We're doing all right. Ready to face another day, another dollar. Gonna make you holla. How are you doing? What's up? What's going on with you?
1: Not much. Just working.
0: What do you do for a living?
1: I am actually a office manager for a multifamily construction company.
0: All right, Amanda. Well, listen, appreciate you calling in. Any questions for the show?
1: No, I hear that we've got some competition in regards to actually getting tattoos.
2: Oh, yeah.
0: Yeah, we had talked about that in the show yesterday about if we got tattoos, should it be Love Your Show, Hello, Hello Morning? What would you think it would be for all of us? Because Jill was very nervous about getting a tat and a tat of Valentine in the morning.
1: So I am very heavily tattooed as a female.
0: Okay.
1: None of them are visible due to profession, but I am 100% on point for all of you guys getting the Hello, Hello Morning. I think that would be an amazing tattoo for all of you.
0: I love how you said none of them are visible due to your profession. I feel like being in construction, every one of yours could probably be visible.
1: Yeah, but I also work in the office, so I have to be the professional. I'm not out on the job site. I'm doing the office and presenting for the company.
0: Okay. Well, the question still remains, what a tat at?
1: I have a full back tattoo.
0: Okay.
1: I have a couple on my ankles, my rib cage, and one on my lower belly because I didn't want to do the one on my lower back.
0: Got it. Okay.
2: Wow. Okay.
0: Yeah, that's called the tramp stamp, right?
1: Yeah, well, on radio, I didn't know if I could say that, so just being polite.
3: Thank you. At least someone is.
0: Well, no, that's on that side they call it. That's what they called it in the movies and stuff like that. I don't know how accurate. On the front, they call that a ramp stamp.
1: Well, it depends on how low it is for that, but yes.
3: Wait, I don't get it.
0: You've never heard that?
3: The ramp stamp?
2: I don't know.
4: I haven't either.
3: I think Val just made it up.
0: No, it's a runway. She knows it. Go ahead.
1: Yeah, it's basically depending on how low it goes. Depends on where it's going to be headed towards.
3: You thought that would be polite?
0: It's the on-ramp. It's a ramp stamp they call it.
3: Okay.
0: You've never heard that?
1: Hey, no. He brought it up. He told me to explain.
0: I didn't get the tat. You got the tat.
3: So the two of you are both in timeout.
2: Is that a delicate area or sensitive?
0: Wow, the follow-up. Look at that.
2: No, I feel like that because I thought like,
0: trying to figure out where you want Hello, Hello Morning?
2: And that would be covered, but then poor Jeff has to see Hello, Hello Morning because he's the only one seeing that area.
0: Oh my God. What do you mean? Like,
1: you know what? He might like it.
0: No. Eye level, you're saying, or something?
2: No, he's the only one that sees me without clothes on.
0: If he saw that area in the morning, he'd be like, "Hello, hello, morning." So I think that's a great.
1: Exactly.
0: Yeah, Amanda, right.
1: Spice up that marriage, girl.
0: Ramp stamp. Now, let me tell you, Amanda, from everything she's told us in the studio, we need to de-spice that marriage. She's been living in the spice closet for quite a long time. Get her out of that pantry. All right. You have a great day, Amanda. Thanks for sharing time with us.
1: You too. Have a wonderful day.
0: Okay.
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0: 104.3 MyFM. It's Valentine in the morning. Hey, Steph.
1: Hey, Val. How's it going?
0: I'm doing all right. How are you doing, Stephanie?
1: I'm doing great.
2: We were told you have something nice to say about Valentine.
0: Who told you that?
2: Brian.
1: Well, yes, I am so grateful for Valentine's lessons on soccer because I spent my whole weekend trying to get my family to explain how the bracket works, and nobody could truly explain it to me. So listening to it was just, you know, icing on the cake for me to be able to watch the World Cup this year.
0: Thank you. Thank you. And thank you. That's very sweet of you to say.
1: Yeah. So I'm excited to watch the games going forward. I really, truly understand what I'm watching.
2: Great. I listened to what he said yesterday and I really got it at the time. But then it was one of those things that I guess my brain didn't have the room for it because then I completely forgot what he said a couple hours later. So I hope you're able to retain it a lot better than me.
1: I think I did. I guess we'll find out once we get to, 32, number 32. But we'll see. If not, I'll keep listening. I'm sure Val has more insight to give.
2: Oh, yes.
0: That's right.
2: He does.
0: And you'll hear more of this. Bellinger! That's what they need, man.
3: That was a Balogun goal.
1: You know what, Val? I think you need to get a new job there. They might be missing you.
0: You know what I did think? I was thinking, oh, maybe I should do some type of updates for iHeart, and they run on all the iHeart stations.
1: There you go.
0: And yeah. I'm the FIFA World Cup update guy.
3: Yeah.
0: I mean, they've got sports guys downstairs that do it, but I don't think they're as fun.
2: They can't do what you just did.
0: Thank you.
1: No.
0: Thank you. I've got the hot air. All right. Well, listen, Steph, keep listening because I will keep you updated on soccer, okay?
1: I look forward to it.
0: All right. Appreciate you. Take care.
1: You too. Bye-bye.
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26: Wake up in the morning. Glasses, I'm out the door. I'm gonna hit this city.
27: Let's
26: before
27: go.
26: I leave, brush my teeth with a bottle of Jack. Cause when I leave for the night, I ain't coming back.

0: MyFM. It's Valentine in the morning. Karaoke coming up tomorrow night. My wife and son out of town at TCU orientation for my son's college. They're back like late tomorrow night, I think. I'm going to be able to get there early to karaoke because I'm not letting that lady's grandkids steal my song again.
1: Yeah, you think they'll be back?
0: I don't know. They got such a nice warm reception with their version of Neil Diamond's Sweet Caroline. I got to be there early so I can do it early so nobody steals it.
1: Do you guys have like a sign-up sheet or how do you decide who
0: sings
1: what?
0: We just have a sign-up that says don't do this song. It's Sean's.
1: Okay. Okay.
0: Yeah, gotcha. What else is going on, guys?
1: Tomorrow night, I'm going to an advanced screening of the new Toy Story movie.
2: Oh,
1: I'm so excited.
3: I know a few people who have seen it, and they've said it's as good as Toy Story 1, 2, and 3.
0: Really?
3: What? Which I always think is funny to hear them say because no one talks about 4.
1: No.
0: Did 4 suck? Is 4 bad?
3: It was just
1: It wasn't
3: fine.
1: The best. It was all right.
3: Just fine.
0: I don't know if I've seen it.
1: They should have ended at 3.
0: Okay.
1: Like, that was the perfect ending. 4 was like, okay, we didn't really need
0: 5
1: this.
0: Is we need some cash.
1: So 5, no, 5
0: no,
1: is
0: 5, you know what 5 is? Taylor said I'll do a song for you. They go, we're doing okay. 5.
3: We're in.
1: No, the movie came first.
0: Did it?
1: It did. I know this for a fact.
0: All right.
1: But I think it's going to be what we needed. I know for a fact.
0: How do you know for a fact?
3: Because Taylor saw the movie.
0: I know. Yes. We all heard the interview,
1: she
0: too.
1: Saw
0: we heard her say
1: movie.
0: It and stuff.
1: No,
0: but
1: Peek
0: I mean, do you know
1: us.
0: For a fact?
1: Yeah, I know for a fact.
0: Yeah, because she told John Peek a story, and John Peek lapped it up.
1: No, but then other people have said it, too.
0: Oh, maybe that's
1: like
0: the
1: Bob
0: word they
1: Iger.
0: Want out there.
1: The
0: maybe that's the story they
1: Disney.
0: Want out there.
1: No, anyway.
0: I don't know.
1: I think 5 is going to be what we should have had with 3. It's going to tie everything up.
0: But
1: it's
0: I thought you said
1: emotional.
0: 3 did wrap it up nicely.
1: It did.
0: Yeah.
1: But then we got more, so then it's not, and
3: it was
1: now
3: unwrapped.
1: It's unfinished.
3: We
1: yeah.
3: We need to rewrap it.
0: 4 yes. trashed it. 4 was like the kid just ripped open the gift at Christmas and there's papers everywhere.
1: Yeah. That's a good analogy. Anyway, I'm seeing it tomorrow night.
0: Wow. I really just gave up on my analogy there and just moved on.
3: I have a problem with that analogy, though, because with a
0: Why
3: Christmas
0: do you have
3: gift,
0: have a problem
3: you
0: with
3: want
0: that analogy?
3: To unwrap it. This doesn't need to be wrapped.
1: But we wanted to unwrap 4.
3: We did?
1: I guess. When we knew it was coming, we were excited.
3: But then if we wrap it back up with 5, that means at some point it'll have to be again unwrapped.
1: Nope. This
0: Can
1: is
0: I tell
1: a
0: you something?
1: Trap.
0: Guess what I want to wrap?
1: Our mouths.
0: No, this break. Oh. Brian's giving me the wrap-up sign. Brian's twirling his fingers in the air in the circular motion, like, wrap this break up. It's going nowhere. You guys have lost everybody.
1: No.
0: Quick, talk about the World Cup,
1: no
0: Val.
1: No way. No.
3: Oh.
0: Why are you such a hater on that?
3: Yikes.
0: I was so proud of you yesterday. Jill got it so well yesterday. Because understanding the World Cup, the group stages, how many teams in each group, how many people advance, how many teams will be in the next round, et cetera. It's different this year than in past years. They changed a lot of rules and how they do this for the World Cup. And Jill nailed it yesterday when I explained it to her. She repeated it back verbatim.
1: Yeah, thank you.
0: John, you got it?
3: So, yeah.
0: My man.
3: Definitely.
0: All right. There's those fingers in the air again. Look at Brian go. You're good at twirling, aren't you?
3: Wrap it up!
0: You're a good twirler.
3: That's enough.
0: John Camucci standing by at that morning traffic.
3: All right, we got a big backup in Corona on the 91 freeway eastbound right before Green River Road. We got a sig alert that's got 3 right lanes closed due to an oil spill. Looks like 30 gallons of oil had spilled on the runway or the freeway, rather, from an earlier crash. So it looks like traffic is pretty stopped from Weir Canyon Road. And then in Mid-City on the 10 freeway westbound right before Crenshaw Boulevard, we got a disabled vehicle on the right shoulder. It looks like a work truck with his hood up right now. He has moved off to the right, so he's out of lanes. Things are moving a little bit, but definitely slowed about 5 to 10 minutes in that Mid-City area. I'm John Camucci. That's your traffic on Valentine in the morning.
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0: ridiculous rule in your house as a child. If you opened an umbrella at my house, you're inviting witches in. My mom was very hardcore. And dear God, if you didn't roll up that garden hose in the backyard, you were in so much trouble. My dad likes a damn anaconda out in the backyard, running around all over the place. 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
1: Oh, wow.
0: Full jet up the backside. 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
2: Yes, okay. My topic for the topic tingle is help me care. Help me care about the World Cup.
0: Cape Verde. Cape Verde just became like a country, like they're younger than me. And they're in the World Cup and they're doing good.
2: Okay.
0: They're so amazing.
2: But I know everybody's into it.
0: Scotland is going nuts. Did you see Scotland at Fenway Park when they're going crazy there?
2: No.
0: Oh my God. Scotland is just off the chain. These countries all come together bringing their own culture and their own world.
2: Like, I love the Olympics.
0: All right, I'll get you into it because we got to get the Johns. I'm so sorry.
2: Okay.
3: Have you ever moved into a place where someone had passed away in it? I recently just discovered that our next door apartment has been pretty vacant for 2 years, and I just recently noticed, and now they've been showing the apartment. So my girlfriend and I were like, let's check it out.
0: Yeah.
3: So we started investigating, and then the realtor had to tell us. They were like, hey, someone passed away in November of 2024 in this apartment.
0: Yeah, there's a timeline in when they have to tell you. It's a certain number of years.
3: Right. And I thought that was so fascinating.
2: Yeah.
0: Ooh.
3: That was the exact month we moved into our apartment. Yeah, I don't know what that means.
4: What does that mean? I don't think that means anything.
0: It just means somebody died.
2: Yeah, but now he's coming over into your apartment.
3: Oh, yeah, like God. Maybe the people who moved out of our apartment moved out because of a similar situation. Maybe it freaked them out.
2: And now he's haunting the complex.
0: Okay, help me care about that. Teasing. It was just too easy. All right, 866-544-MYFAM. Do you have a goofy rule as a child, some crazy rule in your house? Help me care about the World Cup. And anybody ever die in a place that you purchased or
3: moved into?
0: Moved into, okay.
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13: 6:37, the weather today is sunny and hot. God, it was so hot yesterday, guys, wasn't it?
14: Oh, so hot.
13: So hot. How hot was it? 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Sweating in areas where I don't put deodorant. Anybody else do full body deodorant?
14: No.
13: You ever see that? Like
14: had.
13: The commercials?
15: I've seen it, but I don't know how well it works.
13: Yeah. And they're rub-a-dubbing stuff everywhere. I was like, huh. Weather today, sunny, hot. Temps 80s, low 90s, low to mid 70s through the beaches. 65 Rancho Cucamonga, 63 in Long Beach. Jill's got the entertainment headlines coming up.
14: There's been some cast changes on Summer House. I'll tell you who's not returning coming up at 6:50.
13: All right, 866-544-MYFAM. Text in 31043. We're doing topic tingles. Andy, good morning. How are you, buddy?
16: Good morning, Valentine, Jill, Brian, John, Laura.
14: Hi, Andy.
13: Laura.
14: Hi.
13: It's a lot of names. You get a little hesitant when you get the Laura's. Andy, whose topic would you like to tingle?
16: The ghost one.
13: Go right ahead, man. Yeah.
16: So back in 2011, we moved into an apartment, and I noticed that my children were starting to, they were little, obviously, they were kind of afraid to go into the bathroom by themselves. And I didn't really put two and two together. And then one evening, I got a phone call, and it was like a 20-second phone call from a buddy of mine that wasn't even at home when I got this phone call. So I walked out of the house, freaked out, and the lady next door told me, because she saw my face was yellow. And she's like, oh, they didn't tell you? Someone died there 2 months before you guys moved in. The person overdosed on the hallway. And that explained why you have to go through the hallway to go to the bathroom, why my boys were afraid to use the restroom.
14: Oh.
16: So that next day, I spray, Our Father who art in heaven, I started spraying the house with holy water. And it got to the point, I sprayed the whole apartment where he started ringing the doorbell because he was outside now. Because they say if you start spraying the door frames little by little, you're pushing them out of the house.
17: Mm-hmm. So that worked for you, though?
16: Yeah, it did. It did, because then he started ringing the doorbell, and then I went and sprayed the doorbell, and it was gone. But
13: the ghost was ringing the doorbell?
16: Yeah.
13: The ghost was playing Ding Dong Ditch at your house.
14: Because he couldn't 100%. Get into the house anymore, okay. So he's like, let me back in.
13: I don't know if I'm buying that.
16: Because ghosts never scared me. Like, the TV would turn off, and I'm like, bro, I was watching that. The door would close. I'm like, bro, it's kind of hot. It never freaked me out. Stuff like that never freaked me out until you get a phone call. And the phone call, the voice was of my friend who wasn't even at home. So that I was done.
13: So what was the phone call again? The ghost called you impersonating somebody else? Damn
16: AI. My phone. No, it's 2011. There was no AI.
13: All right, so 2011, your phone rings. It's your friend who can't be calling you from home or something?
16: He was in Arizona at the time, so there was no way it was him calling me. His mom was like, there's no way, Mijo.
13: There's no way, Mijo.
16: He's in Arizona right now. He didn't call you from here.
13: All right, so what did the ghost guy impersonating your friend say?
16: He was just, like, he started, I heard him say, what's up, compa, because we're compadres. And then it was like a 20-second conversation with me. Hey, what's going on, bro? How you been? And then the call dropped.
13: And you thought that was the OD ghost doing an impression of your friend and calling you up?
16: 100%.
14: Yeah, he was trying to contact.
13: Ask somebody else and just like, what's up, compadre?
14: The way to get in?
17: Man, don't they have to tell you by law when someone passes in that apartment, though, before you move in?
16: They didn't tell us anything. When the neighbor told me, I brought it up to the landlord, and the landlord denied it. But everyone there knew.
13: Yeah, like, listen, if the guy OD'd in the house, but they got him outside, then he died outside, he didn't die in the house. You know? He died on the sidewalk. I don't know.
16: Said he died in the hallway.
13: Yeah, died in the hallway. You sure this wasn't a case that maybe your diet wasn't so great back then and the kids didn't want to follow you into the bathroom?
16: No, sir. Why are you going to go there for?
13: All right, Andy.
16: We can't all be on a Zempic, you know what I mean?
13: Yeah, okay.
17: I love Andy.
13: First off, it's Zepbound, so whatever, okay? You HIPAA-violating person on the phone line outing me. It's one thing what I say. It's something different when y'all start showing it back in my face. God, Andy, I ate so much last night. My wife and son are out of town, so apparently you can eat your way through Zepbound, too.
17: Oh, nice. That
13: sounds sitting there watching TV. I'm like, who cares if my stomach says no? I'll teach it a lesson. All right, Andy, good call. Thanks, buddy. Appreciate you.
16: I love you guys. Bye.
13: All right, love you too. See you.
14: Bye.
13: 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We're texting 31043 for Topic Tingles. Which one of our topics tingled you this morning? Here's Alex Warren.

0: 104.3 MyFM. It's Valentine in the morning. We're doing topic tingles right now. What weird rule did you have growing up? Help me care about the World Cup. And did anyone die in a place that you moved into? This text says, I wasn't allowed to say shut up. It was treated like a really bad word in our house. This text says we can only have one Capri Sun per day. Another text says Capri we had to wear good clothes on airplanes. And then this text says no soda unless it was a birthday party, a holiday, or a special occasion. And then when it comes to helping me care about the World Cup, this text says, yeah. Imagine if the Super Bowl only happened once every 4 years and your favorite player only got 3 to 4 chances in their entire career to win it.
1: Listen to Scotland, all the fans at Fenway Park in Boston here. This is so cool. They took over the entire park. Think of bagpipes outside. They're singing a song. They're singing Loch Lomond, a Scottish song. It's too bad it's not a sucky game because the Sox suck. But they were good. This is not even good audio of it. You'll see videos all over the internet. They were crazy. And there's one story about this guy that they got an Airbnb across the street from him, a bunch of Scottish guys. And they started playing the bagpipes at 6:30 in the morning. You imagine
0: that?
1: Oh
0: my gosh.
1: Bagpipes like 6:30. You're like, oh, dude, what's going on? So the guy goes over, talks to him about the bagpipes, starts chatting. And then he starts putting it on social, like, ah, the guys are playing bagpipes at 6:30. And they offered him a beer. He's like, guys, it's 6:30 in the morning. I can't have a beer with you, whatever. So he's going back and forth every day talking to these guys. Before you know it, they're having cookouts together across the street in a matter of days here.
0: Aww.
1: They're hanging out.
2: That's great.
1: They got him a ticket to the World Cup.
0: Oh, whoa.
1: All these Scottish guys pitched in for him. The neighbor got him a ticket to the World Cup. So he's been going to games. He's an honorary Scotsman. It's all over social media. It's very funny.
0: Oh, nice. Cute.
1: Yeah. And then Cape Verde is this little country, I think off the coast of like South Africa or someplace. I don't even know where it is. I had to look it up, I think. So a little island country, very small. And they were formed in the 70s, I think. So they haven't even been in country that long. They're ecstatic being in the World Cup because this expanded to 48 teams this year. So all these countries that never got in before suddenly have a chance to be on this huge stage that happens every 4 years for what is the world's greatest sport. America, we're like, oh my God, it's NFL, it's football, whatever. But the beautiful game of soccer is by far the world's greatest sport.
0: Yeah.
1: Some people would argue cricket and things like that, but what in God's name is that? What is that?
0: What is cricket?
1: What is cricket? I don't even know what that is.
3: My father-in-law loves cricket.
1: It's a weird baseball game.
3: Can't follow it.
1: Can't follow it, yeah. You got to bounce it first or something? I don't even know.
3: You should go to like a watch party. I went to this outdoor watch party, and that got me into it.
0: Okay.
3: You see the watch party's one.
0: Okay.
3: Like cheering for Team USA, cheering whoever. And like seeing all these foreigners come and just like learn things about America is really cool.
0: Okay.
3: Like,
1: you say all these foreigners, is that what you said?
3: Yeah. Oh, like, funny. Have you heard about the Algerian team?
0: No.
1: What'd they do?
3: So Algeria, they came, and they're playing in Kansas City or whatever.
1: Yeah.
3: So they got adopted by a town an hour away from that. I believe it's like Lawrence, Kansas or something like that.
1: Okay, yeah.
3: So this entire town adopted the Algerian team. They've switched their bars to play Algerian music. They're learning Algerian food, serving it in the restaurants.
1: Right.
3: They learn their national anthem. They're singing it as the bus is coming in. And like they're just this small team from Algeria. And they're like, wow, America like welcomed us.
1: America's
3: in this whole
1: back.
3: City.
1: Guys, so we cool are back.
0: You guys are getting me excited. The heartwarming stories are what are getting me.
3: Yeah, it's
1: we're
3: cool
1: back.
3: To see people come together, man.
1: And Team USA is pretty good. So is Australia, apparently. We'll take you down, though, you little penal colony. But yeah, it's fun.
0: Okay.
1: Now, here's the thing. It's a lot. It's a lot of games.
0: Seems like it.
1: A lot of games. I was watching Japan yesterday. It's like so many games in this group stage, so many games. But when you get into the knockout round, that's going to be crazy because 32 teams going head to head and it's a sudden death. Mm-hmm. So if you lose, you lose and you go home.
0: You're out.
1: So right now it's fun and games. Oh, we won this one. We lost that one. We had a draw on this one. Oh, we're still in it. We're going to play 4 games or 3 games, whatever it is. So we're still in this thing. A week or two. Oh, these foreigners are going to hate us. We're going to hate them. It's going to get ugly. But right now, it's kumbaya.
0: Yeah,
1: it's great.
0: Love it.
1: Everybody loves everybody. Yeah, play your bagpipes at 6:30 in the morning.
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0: The chair that Taylor Swift sat in during a playoff game just sold at an auction. I'll tell you for how much right after traffic.
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3: Well, we got a crash in Pasadena that's packing some things up. There we go. Quite a bit here on the 210 West right before Lake Street. We got a crash in the two middle lanes that's blocking those things. About 45 minutes in that area. Quite a few vehicles involved in this thing. Traffic's pretty stop and go from Sierra Madre. And then in Diamond Bar, some good news on the 60 westbound right before Grand Avenue. We got a crash that has just been cleared. It looks like stop and go traffic from the 71 is still lingering a little bit, but it's definitely getting better. I'm John Camucci. That's your traffic on Valentine in the Morning.
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0: In case you don't watch the show Summer House on Bravo, there has been quite the drama with the cast with a love triangle. West and Sierra were a couple until March. Then the rumor started that he and her best friend Amanda were secretly dating. They later confirmed it. Now we're finding out West Wilson is apparently not returning for the next season of Summer House. According to TMZ, he will not be back for season 11 when filming resumes over the 4th of July weekend. There's no word on whether that the love triangle and the drama is what is making him leave the show, but TMZ is saying it's simply that his contract wasn't picked up, so West will not be a part of the next season.
1: Dude, it's a nightmare. I saw the episode where he's sitting on the couch and the other lady is sitting next to him and they find out it's gone public and people are calling him that she's been cheating on him and stuff with other lady's guy, the ex. Oh my God. It's so confusing.
0: I know.
1: But it's so like, I feel bad for the guy. Should I feel bad for him?
0: For West?
1: Oh, wait. Uh-oh. I thought I did. The guy on the couch? Wait, the guy that got cheated on?
0: Wait, the guy. Oh, the other guy.
1: Yeah, the husband.
0: I'm with you now. I thought you were talking about West.
1: No, so not the cheater guy. I feel bad for the guy that got cheated on. The West, the husband, who's sitting on the couch and everyone's calling, checking on him.
0: Is his name Kyle?
1: I don't know. Is the dude on the couch?
0: Summer House Kyle. And a chair that Taylor Swift sat in during the NBA playoffs just sold at an auction. The Cleveland Cavaliers were auctioning off different chairs that celebrities used during games 3 and 4 of the Eastern Conference Finals. Taylor's chair from game 3 went for $7,000. Travis Kelce's chair was sold for $1,400. Kylie Jenner's went for about $1,500. And then Timothy Chalamet's got $1,200. So Taylor Swift's by far the most expensive chair. I'm Jill with Entertainment Headlines.
1: Whose tush do you think would give their chair a push over the line here? Who would pay money for one of our chairs?
7: I guarantee I can think of a couple people that would pay for your chair.
1: Really?
7: Absolutely.
1: Gotcha, okay.
0: But Brian's chair has had a lot of celebrities
7: sit in
0: it.
7: That's true, all the celebrities.
1: Oh, that's right. Yeah, I'm out. Yeah, your chair is well-worn.
7: Am I allowed to sell it?
1: Your backside's well-worn. Yes, you can sell that chair. It's Lady Gaga.

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1: Hey, Jill, that passion you just had for West, we need that from you during the World Cup.
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1: Battle of the Sexes, 866-544-MYFM. Third row for Alanis Morissette. 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
1: Battle of the Sexes coming up. 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Is tomorrow second row?
2: Yeah, baby.
1: Wow, you see what we're doing here. You guys are catching on. Play along. Battle of Sex is coming up. It is 104.3 MyFM. It's Valentine in the morning. Tame Impala and Jenny from Blackpink. This is called...
3: Dracula.

0: 104.3, My FM. It is Valentine the morning. Jill said she doesn't remember a story I told her, but you'll remember that story later on.
1: I will not.
0: You will, because I told you the story, because you're one of my best friends.
1: I may not have remembered. I know I don't remember this.
0: Later, when I read it to you off the air, you let me know if you remember then. Have you ever walked out of a date? Text in at 31043, 31043.
1: We put this up on socials, and there are so many comments of people who have either left a date or was the one left at the date. Jess said, my date was practically making out with his fingers over using a napkin, and I left. And then this text says, I did it one time. He had way too much to drink and had been watching college ball on TV with his friends all day. This was our first date. I pulled out a 20, threw it on the table, and walked out.
0: That's funny. My Irish Catholic guilt would make me stay, even if I was miserable. Just stay in it. Stay in that date. Can't leave. Just that's how I was raised.
2: Mm-mm. I've had to stick through a few that I definitely, of course,
0: you wanted
2: about
0: to get
2: leaving,
0: out of there,
2: but I can't get myself to do it.
0: I've had people leave me. There was a girl that I was like really into, and I was dropping food off her apartment. Not really a date, but it's a fun story. Dropping food off at her apartment because she was kind of under the weather, and we were supposed to go on a date that night. She goes, oh, I'm just under the weather. So I dropped off a gift basket, and I just went out to the club that night myself. And who did I see at the club clubbing it up? The lady who got the gift basket.
1: Gosh.
0: How about that?
1: That's so sad.
0: Yeah. Yeah. You don't remember that story?
1: I remember that story.
0: That's the story.
1: That's I don't remember her then reaching out.
0: She reached out on social media years later to apologize.
1: Yeah, I don't remember that part of the story.
0: Oh, you do. No, you do. Come on.
1: I don't.
0: Text in 31043. It is the battle of the sexes. Representing the men, his name is Adrian. He lives in Norwalk, works as an engineer, and enjoys playing video games with the family. What's up, Adrian?
3: Hello, good morning, everyone.
0: Morning.
1: Representing the ladies, her name is Lauren. She lives in Monrovia. She's a physical therapist and enjoys traveling by train. Let's hear it for Lauren.
0: Lauren, what's going on,
4: good
0: Lauren?
4: Good morning.
0: Lauren, I'm going to ask you a few questions. Adrian and Jill's going to ask you the questions. Best out of three wins. If we're still tied, the end of regulation, we go to a not-so-tough tiebreaker question. Let us start with the ladies. What is the name of the R&B superstar who sang Goodies and is married to NFL star Russell Wilson?
4: Sierra.
0: Sierra's correct.
1: Adrian, who sang the 2000s hits Foolish, Rock With You, and Happy, and is now married to Nelly?
3: Oh, I don't know.
1: It's Ashanti.
0: What was the song Goodies?
1: My goodies.
5: Not my goodies.
1: My goodies.
5: I'm sick for
0: She was Milkshake Lady too, right?
1: No, that's
0: somebody else.
6: Yeah.
0: Nah, that was my goodies. All right, current score is 1-0, ladies. Which major U.S. city is famous for its historic French Quarter, jazz music, and powdered sugared beignets?
4: New Orleans.
1: Adrian, what city is the Liberty Bell located?
3: New York.
1: Oh, it's Philadelphia.
0: Our current score, ladies win.
1: Yes, they do. Lauren, you won the Battle of the Sexes championship certificate. Post it on social. Use the hashtag Valentine the Morning and share it with pride.
4: Thank you guys so much.
1: You've also won a pair of upfront seats in the third row to see Alanis Morissette.
4: Wow. Oh, my gosh. I'm so excited. Thank you so much.
1: It's during her exclusive residency at YouTube Theater on November 5th. Tickets are on sale tomorrow at 10 a.m. at LiveNation.com. Congratulations.
4: Thank you.
0: Nice job. Well, listen, Adrian, as you exit the stage, this moment is entirely yours. You take it away.
3: Yeah, I just want to say thank you for letting me play. Love the show. Listen to you guys every day. And take care.
0: Thank you, brother. I appreciate that. Coming up, three things you need to know. Firefighters are battling several wildfires across Southern California, which have forced some people to evacuate their homes. Stevenson's Ranch, are people back in their homes up there? We'll give the update on that particular fire and more in just a few minutes. John's got the morning traffic.
2: Well, things are still pretty backed up in Pasadena on that 210 westbound right before Lake Avenue. We got a crash that's got three right lanes blocked, slowing some things down over 30 minutes in this area. Looks like tow trucks should be on the way pretty soon here. Traffic is pretty stopped from Baldwin Avenue. And then in Granada Hills on the 118 west, right after Balboa Boulevard, we got a stall. Second lane from the left that's blocking that lane right now. Traffic is stop and go from Woodley Avenue and banging some things up about 5 minutes. I'm John Camucci. That's your traffic on Valentine in the Morning.
7: Tired of traffic?
6: 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No parking. No stress. Metro D-Line. The faster way across L.A.
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0: One of the stories we're following, obviously that terrible crash of the B-52 at Edwards Air Force Base and the loss of eight airmen. I know there's so many people, and my nephew is Lieutenant Colonel in the Air Force, so I know there's a lot of people here in Southern California that have family probably stationed at that base, and we're thinking about you this morning. Firefighters are battling several wildfires across Southern California. In Riverside County, the shore fires burned over 2,600 acres. And forced some people to evacuate their homes. Anywhere near you, Jill?
1: No, I woke up to a ton of texts from my family thinking that it was close by.
0: Right. But Riverside's pretty large.
1: It's really, really big.
0: This morning, containment's at 20%. Meanwhile, Santa Clarita, the Max Fire broke out yesterday, threatening homes and also forcing evacuations. Max Fire, not a good name. Let's go for Min Fire, right?
1: Yeah.
0: Crews quickly got that fire under control, though, and stopped its forward progress at 45 acres. Great job. Max Fire is now 40% contained. But I can smell that in the air here in Burbank this morning as well. The World Cup is turning into a parking gold rush in Hollywood. Man, parking lots, one of your best investments you can make.
2: Really, though.
0: For fans heading to matches at SoFi, it's going to cost around $300 to park in the garages near the venue. Nearby homeowners turning their driveways into private parking spots, charging about $80 a car. But Inglewood, but the mayor of Inglewood, James Butts. Oh, the mayor?
22: Sorry. The mayor of Inglewood.
0: It says major. I'm like, do we have military ranks for people of Inglewood? You see yourself out.
22: I'm so sorry.
0: The mayor of Inglewood, James Butts. Is that his real name too? I'm not trusting you on the major mayor thing.
2: I promise on anything his name is James Butts.
0: Okay. All
2: that
0: right.
2: Probably distracted you, actually.
0: God. And even after this meeting with John Peake yesterday, this is what you're coming in with. He's warning that renting out your driveway without a permit could violate city rules. Oh, get out of town. Get out of town. Let him do that. Make some money. But if you're charging $300 to park in a garage, come on.
1: Yeah.
0: There should be a cap on that as well. $300, you're just ripping people off. Mm-hmm. They already have to pay all this money to come over here and pay all this money for tickets. And you're taking $300 to park a car. Get out of town. John, what's trending in music?
2: So Katy Perry is dropping some new music soon. It's going to be a song called Watch It Burn. It drops next Friday. She's going to be on a podcast tomorrow talking about it. And she's essentially said that she's like never given herself permission to feel angry. She's always pushed that emotion down. So that's kind of what this song is going to be about. Now, we don't really have a proper tease for it yet, but as soon as she drops one on the internet.
22: Hello.
2: We'll bring that to you. Watch It Burn comes out June 26th.
1: Isn't it awful?
2: You cared to share with the class.
1: You two have your little you want to share with the conversations.
22: Class? I wrote a typo in the news. It was supposed to say Mayor Butts, but it said Major Butts, and it's just
0: and
22: making
0: he got me to
1: that's
0: read it.
1: Still what you're on?
0: He's still laughing about that, because like Ron Burgundy in San Diego.
22: Major Butts.
0: And he had this big meeting with John Peake about the show yesterday, and now I'm going to get in trouble for saying Major Butts on the air.
2: Major Butts is crazy.
22: I'll take this one.
0: Ellie Goulding, this is Lights. Let me get back on track. It's my FM.

0: 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Have you met us the number one preset on the iHeartRadio app? 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You can see a little button right up the top says preset. Press that, make us the number one preset. What do you get out of that? Well, you get the ease of using the iHeartRadio app and finding hopefully your favorite radio station pretty quickly. And there's other presets you can make for other stations if you want, or podcasts that we have if you'd like. But we ask you to make us the number one preset. And honestly, this could get you into heaven because you'll be helping us out. And our boss, John Peake, he gets an update every week, a little list of who's got the most number one presets. And yeah, it just makes it easy for you to use, but it's a bigger, bigger, bigger deal for us in our job security and stuff like that. So if you can make us the number one preset, that's the fast track to heaven right there, guys.
1: Jesus is watching. Do the right thing.
0: Everyone's watching. Jesus, Allah, everybody is watching on this one. So make us the number one preset. It's Gandhi approved. And thank you very much. Appreciate that. Number one preset, iHeartRadio app. Now, Marion, on to you. Have you ever walked out of a date?
2: Yeah, this guy brought me to Buffalo Wild Wings, which is okay. I'm cool with that. But he ate the bones of the chicken, which I've never seen before. And he was like gnawing at it, and I tried to ignore it to be polite, but it was making so much noise that he was cracking them with his teeth. And like I said, I was trying to ignore it, but I just couldn't get over it. So I just went to the bathroom and texted my friend to fake an emergency.
1: Oh, no.
0: So he literally ate the chicken bones?
2: Like a dog.
0: Yeah.
3: You can do that?
1: Well, it can
0: I think
1: give you...
0: you can. The marrow is probably good for you, but the shards that you would get could be dangerous, oof. I think. But some bones, I feel like certain animals could eat, but he's a person.
3: Now I got to look this
0: yeah,
3: up.
0: Yeah, I don't know. Go ahead, Jill.
1: It can give you the ick unless you are really into that person.
0: Into bone eating?
1: Was he really like chomping on the, like
0: he
1: swallowing
0: the bones?
1: The bones?
0: Said, yeah.
1: I thought he was just like getting every inch of it besides the bone.
2: No, he was like gnawing it, cracking it with his teeth. It was like
0: it's too much.
1: Okay, I can't defend
0: it
1: anymore.
0: I did hear a guy years ago say a quote though that sticks with me, this kind of about your situation. Sometimes you've just got to suck the marrow out of the bone of life.
2: I don't think you should talk to that guy ever again.
4: That was him. Val's the one that said it.
1: That's a Valentine quote.
0: No, that's
4: he said it. People even printed it on like bumper stickers, and yeah. For a little moment, it became like this saying:
1: yeah.
4: "Suck the marrow out of the bone of life."
0: Listen, the more you hear it, the more you hear it. You can see it on a wall. Come on. I mean, that guy made a fortune. Live, laugh, love. What the hell was that? I got sucked the marrow out of the bone of life. All right, Marion, great call. Thanks for coming on board. We appreciate you.
2: Thank you so much.
0: All right, have a great day, love.
2: You too.
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0: Park. If you're on that 10 freeway westbound, the off-ramp to Puente Avenue, there's a crash that's clearing as we speak at the off-ramp right there to Puente Avenue. Looks like traffic is kind of stop and go from Citrus Street, but give yourself about a 10-minute buffer in that area. I'm John Camucci. That's your traffic on Valentine Morning.
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3: 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It's Valentine's Day morning. Something funny happened in the studio a few minutes ago. I've got to tell you, but I don't want to get off track right now. But it's going to be worth it. Next 15 minutes, the big guy mistake. Men, I made a mistake. You can learn from my mistake. And it's a big one.
4: You're going to admit to this?
3: I will admit to it. It's a bit, because I've already been forgiven. It's a big one coming up on Valentine's Day morning. Nadine, good morning. How are you today?
5: I'm great. Thank you. On my way to work.
3: I love it. All right. Well, your weather on the way to work, sunny and hot, temps 80s to low 90s, low to mid 70s at the beaches, 65 in Montebello, 64 in Fountain Valley, Nadine. And Jill will give you the entertainment headlines coming up.
6: Yes, Nadine. Disney is celebrating America's 250th birthday with a huge concert. I'll tell you who's going to be a part of it coming up at 7:50.
3: It's a full service morning show for every person out there would do this. So, Nadine, the date you walked out on, what happened?
5: He picked me up. It was just a first date, and we went to the drive-in. Whatever, that's fine. And I don't know with older cars. I'm not a big car person, but I just know that you shouldn't leave your radio on. And if you do, start your car again so your battery doesn't die. And I told him, and I was like, oh, you know, you should turn your car on every so often while we're here at the movies so your battery doesn't die. And he said, no, it's fine. I said, all right, whatever. So the movie's over, and he goes to start his car, dead. So that just irritated me. I just called my brother, and I'm like, pick me up, because he didn't want to listen to me.
6: Hey, you tried to warn him.
5: That's already a red flag. You don't listen to me? All right, bye.
3: That's a bit much, though.
5: That was the one and only time.
3: The poor guy might have been wanting to save some gas money or something and thought he didn't understand the electricity of the battery in the car as well as you did, maybe, or something. Thought he had a little bit of spare time. You're like, no, you're done. You're out.
5: Yeah. You should just listen to me. Be nice and listen to me. Like,
3: just listen to me. Just listen to me.
6: Well, and then you have some people that think, like, oh, she doesn't know what she's talking about.
5: Exactly. Mm-hmm.
3: We don't know if he said that. He just didn't turn the car on.
6: You should have listened.
5: I read his mind. Yeah,
3: you read his mind.
5: Especially on the first date.
6: I'm with you.
5: Especially on the first date.
3: Yeah, all right. This is like a king tide of women.
6: Maybe he thought it would be like something out of a rom-com. You know?
5: I was like, I'm sorry. I got to go to work tomorrow. I got to go. I called my brother.
0: So when you got picked up, was he just sitting there waiting for the people to come around and jump him or what?
5: Yeah.
3: You guys didn't even jump the poor guy or wait?

0: for him to get out of there?
1: This is what you get for not listening.
0: Oh, my
1: Even
0: God.
1: Just to appease me. Even just to appease me, like, yeah, sure, this girl doesn't know what she's talking about, but I'll just do it anyway. It's the first listen to the girl.
0: Okay. All right. Well, thank you. Thank you, Nadine. And stay tuned to find out my big mistake as well coming up.
1: Oh, there you go.
0: I think you're going to love it. Thanks, Nadine.
1: You're welcome. Bye.
0: All right. Cheers. Bye. Bye-bye. 866-544-MYFM. It's Valentine in the morning.

0: Okay, so there was an incident. I'm going to tell you about it, but Mary's been in a hold. I want to be respectful of Mary's time because I know you guys are on the way to work and stuff like that. So I'm still pushing my story as to my huge mistake that just happened.
1: You had good intentions, but I forgive you.
0: Maybe it's not about you. Maybe it's something different. Nope, maybe it's nothing. Maybe it's nothing to do with you. Mary, you ever walk out of a date?
2: I have not personally walked out on someone, but somebody walked out on me.
3: No. Oh, no.
0: They left you standing by the corner waiting for your love.
1: What happened?
2: It was hilarious. I was recently divorced and going to a country dance club in Fullerton with a bunch of girlfriends a few times a month. And this guy approaches. He's like, hey, I've been wanting to talk to you, but I've been nervous. So he's like, would you want to meet me here next week and we'll go dancing? And I'm like, sure, that's great. Never got his name. Show up a week later. We're on the dance floor. Yeah, the counter. And halfway through a dance, he's like, do you have kids? I'm like, yeah, I have four boys. I was so proud. And he like stopped. Took a step back, had that deer in the headlights look, and left the club.
1: Oh my gosh.
0: He left the club?
2: Left the club. Like, he didn't even just leave me. Like, he left the club. It was
0: left
2: hilarious.
0: The town, left the state.
3: Was this in cahoots?
2: It was in cahoots. Yeah,
3: yeah, you don't want to meet a guy there anyway.
0: John, what is this about cahoots?
3: It's just the country line dancing bar
0: and
3: in Fullerton.
0: Why don't you want to meet a guy in cahoots, John?
3: I've been there many times.
0: You're the guy in cahoots?
3: At the time I was going there, you did not want to date me.
0: Oh. Really?
3: No shot.
0: Bunch of players, John?
3: I don't know about that, but...
0: Well, what would it be about? Like it. Just are you drug dealers?
3: There it is.
0: Trying to figure out what the guys in cahoots, I guess they're just, you know, just out for a good time
1: like
0: or something.
1: One night kind of guys.
3: Probably.
1: Rather than relationship.
3: Yeah, you're just meeting someone at a club, you know what I mean? Like,
0: okay. All right. You sure you just wasn't starting to line dance? Like, you know, you take one step back and then two steps out.
2: He was white as a ghost.
0: Well, shoot. But listen, it's better to know that the guy wasn't in the kids. And that's fair. Mm-hmm. That's fair. He did it the wrong way, obviously. But, you know, everybody has their idea of what they want in a relationship. And some people don't want that quote-unquote instant family. And they're missing out. But, you know, it's better off.
3: Four boys is a little bit scary.
1: That's his in cahoots talking right now.
3: Like, even if I had four boys, I'd be nervous to wake up in the morning, you know? Like, what did they get into last night?
0: And they're your kids, lady.
3: Right.
2: They are my kids, and I'm afraid.
0: How old are these boys?
2: Oh, my gosh, they're grown now. They're between 23 and 31.
0: Oh. Bet they love their mom so much.
2: Oh my gosh, we have the greatest relationship, and raising them alone has been like the best thing ever, honestly.
0: Mary, thank you so much for calling. Appreciate you.
2: Yeah, I appreciate you guys every morning. Thank you.
0: You got it. Have a great day. My mistake. After this break.
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20: Drive to the 101, both going northbound here. Looks like some thick smoke coming from the area. Right now, traffic is stop and go from Dittman Avenue. I'm John Camucci. That's traffic on Valentine in the Morning.
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1: Tom Holland has officially confirmed that he and Zendaya are married. In a new interview with Esquire, they started talking about the AI wedding photos that were kind of circulating online of the two of them in Italy. And then they started talking about how family members thought that these might have been real photos, including his grandmother. So they were talking about that. And the interviewer said, did you have to let other family members know that those were fake photos? And after a long pause, Tom Holland said, no, because they were all there. So he has confirmed that they did get married. Then he said, that's all you'll get on that. So at least now we have confirmation. We all knew it, but now it's been confirmed. And Disney is celebrating America's 250th birthday with a huge concert special. It's called Disney Celebrates America, Nashville's Star Spangled Bash. The lineup has a ton of country artists like Tim McGraw and Reba McEntire, but also other artists like Nick Jonas is performing, Sublime. Boys to Men, who I love. The All-American Rejects as well. And the special is also going to include one of the largest fireworks and drone shows in the United States. And it's going to air on the 4th of July on ABC and Disney Plus and the ESPN app and a ton of other channels as well. I'm Jill with your entertainment headlines.
0: All right, thank you, Jill. 7:51. It's Valentine in the morning. It's 104.3 MyFM. So, I don't know. I guess maybe an apology. Do I need an apology?
1: No, it's fine.
0: Just a huge mistake?
1: It's a little cautionary tale.
0: A cautionary tale.
1: Yes.
0: All right, well, if there's a sorry do, I give you that sorry.
2: How do I say
0: earlier this morning, I looked over at my friend Jill, who I've known for years, and I see that sun-kissed face every morning as a beautiful sunshine beams through the window and lands upon her brow. I can usually tell with Jill if she's having a good day or a bad day related to her MS or just life, you know?
1: You
0: can. And mainly it's good days. Jeff, her husband, has been so wonderful for her. The two of them are so in love and they're so happy together. And they're that couple that when you see them together, you know they're right together.
1: Thank you.
0: So I wouldn't think there'd be any pause with Jeff or any problems there.
1: Cross that off the list.
0: Cross it off the list. But I thought maybe physically something was wrong. I looked upon her face and I saw angst. I thought I saw pain. I thought I saw confusion. I thought I saw something behind the curtain. And you don't know what it is. But like a true friend, I walked over to her. I reached out my hand to hold hers. And I grasped it firmly in a handshake and put my hand on top then. So I had two hands holding hers as if to say, your friend is here. Your friend is here.
1: So just know, when Valentine's doing this, I'm thinking to myself, why is he doing this? Because to be fair, yes, I'm in an MS flare. This is my second week of it. So yeah, but today's no different than the past 2 weeks. Like, I feel the same and I just deal with it.
0: Okay.
1: Nothing out of the ordinary today. So I'm sitting here and I'm thinking, what's happening? Why is Val grasping my hand like this?
0: I could see you were in need. I could see you were in trouble. I could see it upon your face. And I went over to let you know that whatever it was, you didn't have to tell me, I was standing beside you.
1: And I looked up at Valentine and I said, I'm just not wearing mascara today. That's all it is. I realized you're probably looking at me thinking I'm sick or ill, but I'm just not wearing mascara.
0: Tricky. That mascara. Tricky.
1: Yeah, I have no eye makeup on, so no eyeliner, no mascara. Like, I look different, and I probably look sick.
3: Tricky. Don't look sick.
0: Tricky. That mascara gets you.
3: Oh, my God.
0: Gets you, that mascara.
1: So I just told Val, like, I'm just not wearing mascara. Thank you. Thank you so much.
0: Didn't have those lashes that she buys on there, I guess. Tricky. That's what I would say. Cautionary tale for men out there. So if something looks off, don't say anything. Mind your business. Mascara can trick you. There's no doubt. Don't speak. I won't.

0: Ben. It's Valentine's morning. Somebody texted you were MS flaring during the Second Chance prom?
1: Yeah.
0: Oh, I didn't even know that. Sorry, Jill.
1: That's okay. I was wearing makeup at the time, so.
2: Oh, boy.
3: The mascara was on.
1: Yeah. Fake lashes on.
0: Okay. No. Let me just say my defense.
1: No, it's fine.
0: In my no, I have to defend myself.
1: No, you
0: in my
1: don't
0: defense,
1: need to.
0: None of them checked. So.
2: Because you
0: didn't
2: look
0: check.
2: As beautiful today. As
0: no,
2: you
0: know,
2: every day
0: you know the makeup makes all of us look different. Like if I wear makeup, you don't see my rosacea or something. You know? Yeah, I checked.
2: Don't try to turn this on me, bro.
0: I checked. You're over here going major butts in the news story, so you had no idea what was going on. It's 104.3 MyFM. Do you have any happy news you want to reach out with? Please text in 31043, and even throughout the day too. Like if something good happens to you during the day, text us at 31043, and we'll get it the next morning. Read it on the air.
4: Here comes your daily dose of happiness on Valentine in the morning.
0: Hi, Jessica.
5: Hi, how you doing, Valentine?
0: We're doing all right, Jess. What's your happy news?
5: Saturday was my mom's 89th birthday.
0: Wow.
5: So I took a red eye Friday night to spend the day with her on Saturday and saw my brother and my sister and both of my kids and then flew back on Sunday. But I got to see everyone, so I was very excited, even though I'm still exhausted.
0: Yeah, you sound tired, right? How old are you, if you don't mind me asking?
5: 63.
0: And mom is 89. Wow.
1: Was it a surprise, or did they know you were coming?
0: Oh, you don't surprise 89-year-olds.
1: Okay,
0: you
1: yeah,
0: do not
1: point.
0: Do surprise birthday parties for 89-year-olds.
1: Good point.
5: I almost did it as a surprise, but they didn't want to give Grammy a heart attack, so I told her.
0: Yeah. Valid point.
5: It's a good thing. You know, we want to take care of the people we love.
0: Of course. What'd you guys have the cake? Just the number 8 and the number 9?
5: Actually, we ordered our own separate cakes, but we had big, huge gold balloons that said 8, 9.
0: Oh, wait. Did everybody have their own personal cake?
5: Yeah. Well, we were at a restaurant.
0: Got it. Nobody wanted 89-year-old spit on their cake.
5: No, not at all.
0: Dentures are
5: we
0: flying
5: blow
0: out.
5: Blow out her own candles on her own piece of strawberry
0: right.
5: cake.
0: Everybody blow out your own cake. All right, well, thanks, Jess. Thanks for calling in. Tell your mom happy birthday, okay?
5: Thank you, I will. You take care.
0: You too. Bye-bye now.

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0: this an idea that you guys can do today. I'm going to tell you real quick because I want to tell you about Bruno Mars and Flight 1043 to Miami as well. But this thing that happened with Jill a second ago, the mascara thing is real. If I don't wear mascara / makeup to work, students and coworkers think I'm sick.
1: Yeah.
0: I've used it to my advantage before. Once I wanted to take the day off, but went to work without makeup on. Everybody assumed I was so sick. I ended up taking a sick day, got the day off. Great life hack.
2: Wow.
0: Great life hack. I thought something was wrong with Jill, but she had no mascara on.
1: Yeah, that's it. You know, it just, I look different, and that's okay. You know, you don't need to apologize. You were checking in on a friend.
0: Yeah. These two.
3: I like to not comment on Jill's appearance.
0: Me, I was checking in. Flight 1043, Bruno Mars in Miami. That starts up Thursday morning right here on MyFM. Your chance to go to Miami to see Bruno Mars.

0: 104.3, my fam, it is Valentine in the morning. It's 8:10, Tuesday, June 16th. Good morning. Coming up later on this hour, on Tuesdays, we wear John, Kamuchi's court, in the case of the overbearing boyfriends.
1: Yeah, it's time to settle a little dispute here. We got a couple arguing a charge. Jenny's boyfriend took some initiative, and now we're going to find out who's responsible for paying for what he did.
2: Oh.
0: It's coming up, Kamuchi's court. It is a battle of the sexes. Reps in the men, his name is Austin. He lives in Mission Viejo, works as a consultant, enjoys family vacays. What's up, Austin?
3: Hello, hello, morning.
4: Hello, hello, morning.
2: Representing the ladies, her name is Vicky. She lives in Whittier. She's a nurse and enjoys shopping. Let's hear it for Vicky.
0: What's going on, Vicky?
5: Not much. Just got off my shift, so I'm on my way home.
0: Got it. Do you work in healthcare? What do you do?
5: I'm a nurse.
0: You're a nurse. Yes. Yeah, yeah. All right. Good for you. I must have missed that part when Jill said it. Whoops. Were you working the overnight, third shift?
5: Yeah, from 7 to 7:30.
0: Oh, my gosh. Nice. 12 hours. Yikes.
5: 12 hours, yes. So hopefully my brain's working this morning.
0: We'll get you through this together, and you'll go home and have a good nap, unless you have commitments at home.
5: I do. Job number 2 starts in a few hours.
0: Oh, stop it. Oh, Vicky. Come on.
2: I know. What's job number 2?
5: I know. I work in research management at another hospital. But I'll be working from home. So I'll just nap for a few hours and then I'll start.
0: Okay. My gosh. Oh, that's tough. All right. Here's how it works, Vicky. I'm going to ask you a few questions. Uh-huh. Austin, Jill's going to ask you some questions. Best out of 3 wins. Still tied. The end of regulation. We go to a not-so-tough tiebreaker question. Let's start with the ladies. What is the name of the iconic suspension bridge that travelers cross to enter the city of San Francisco?
5: The San Francisco Bridge. I know. Shoot.
0: I feel like we should give her more time.
1: Give her another try.
0: I don't know. I feel bad. She's working hard as a nurse, pulling a 12+. She has a second job going. It's the Golden Gate Bridge.
5: The Golden Gate Bridge.
0: I know. I'm sorry.
2: Oh. Austin.
5: It's okay.
0: All right.
2: Golden, Soda Pop, and Takedown are songs from what 2025 animated movie?
3: K-pop Demon Hunters.
2: Yes, that's right.
0: All right.
6: Yes, you saw the
2: white
0: cat. Oh. See, is that your kid, Austin?
3: Those are my kids, yes.
0: Aww. Oh, that's a cute kid. This is going to be tough because one of you is going to lose.
2: Yeah.
0: All right, current score is 1-0, guys. What wellness drink is made from fermented sweet tea, known for being fizzy, tart, great for gut health, and ends with ucha?
5: Kombucha.
0: Okay. What?
1: I don't know.
0: What?
2: That's quite the hint.
0: I'm just reading the questions that you guys wrote them. Good.
2: All right, Austin, what tea drink has bite-sized spheres found at the bottom?
3: You talking about boba?
2: Yeah, I am. Good job.
0: Our current score is 2-1, guys. What is the name of Meta's text-based social media app that was launched to compete directly with X? It's like, you know, you're pulling a string with them. It's a bit of a...
5: Can you repeat the question? Sorry. The app?
0: Yeah. Meta's text-based social media app. This is such a confusing thing. Meta had this thing to compete with Twitter. What did they launch?
5: Snapchat?
0: Oh, darn it.
5: Oh, I don't know.
0: It's Threads. That was a really tough question, guys. Should she get another one?
2: No.
0: You people are the worst. She's pulled a 12.5 as a nurse, going home for a second job.
2: I know.
0: Well, I mean, fellas do win. Battle of the Sexes, championship certificate. Post it on social, use the hashtag Valentine and more, share it with pride, okay?
3: Sounds good.
0: And you get tickets from Knott's Berry Farm. 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
3: Woo!
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0: 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Are the children still hearing my voice in the car, Austin?
3: No, thankfully, it's not on speaker right now.
0: Oh, okay. Yeah, you're going to Knott's Berry Farm. Congrats, man. Nice job.
3: Awesome. Appreciate it.
0: You got it. As you exit the stage, Vicky, this moment is entirely yours. You take it away.
5: Congratulations. Hope you guys have a blast at Knott's.
0: Do we have anything for Vicky? Can we give her anything?
7: Do you want to go see Mamma Mia at the Honda Lounge with Jill?
0: Vicky, do you want to go see Mamma Mia in the Honda Lounge with Jill?
5: Yes.
0: Nice!
2: Okay. Yeah. They're doing a special performance here at the radio station. So we'd love to have you join us.
0: Yeah. You might have to quit your job, though, if you're working that day. We'll figure it out.
2: Yeah, it's in the afternoon.
0: Yeah, so just...
5: Oh, perfect.
0: Call out sick. Don't wear makeup or something.
2: Yeah, it'll be mascara on that day. Fine.
0: Hang on. We're going to get you
5: no
0: all
5: worries.
0: Set. Austin, great
5: thank
0: job,
5: you, thank
0: buddy.
5: You.
0: All right, coming up, three things you need to know. There's a chance for you to take part in the Olympics when the games come to L.A. in 2028. What is that? Do we get to carry the torch?
7: They might. They might need you for a range of things.
0: Really?
7: Mm-hmm.
0: I'm ready. John's got the morning traffic.
1: I want to check back in on the situation in Pasadena on the 210 westbound right before Lake Avenue. We got a crash that has the right lane closed right now. As of right now, all the other lanes are open, so things have improved in that area. Still about a 20-minute delay, though. And then in Commerce, we got a crash on the 5 freeway northbound right after Garfield Avenue. It's right there on the right shoulder. A couple of vehicles involved in this thing, slowing some things down about 15 minutes. Stop-and-go traffic from Florence Avenue. I'm John Camucci. That's your traffic on Valentine in the Morning.
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0: 8:24, it is Valentine in the morning. 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When the story came across yesterday, my heart just dropped. Eight people losing their lives after a B-52 bomber crashed shortly after takeoff from Edwards Air Force Base. Edwards Air Force Base in Kern County, north of Palmdale. Officials say the crew on board included military personnel, civilian government employees, and contractors. Investigators are now working to determine what caused that crash. The organizers of the LA Olympics are looking for 60,000 volunteers to help welcome athletes, guide fans, provide language translation, and fill a variety of other roles. You guys be translators?
2: I wish I could be.
28: Have to speak another language, I believe.
29: Oh, it's great to have you here. We're going back today there to Scotland. Great to have you here at the Tottenham. And there you go, boy.
28: What does that mean?
29: That's Scottish for great to have you here.
0: So I'll do the Scottish people. They'll start accepting volunteer applications July 14th, exactly 2 years before the opening ceremony. Oh, and all the roads are all ready and all the people movers at LAX. I know it's going to be ready. And the high-speed rail is going to be ready.
30: Sure.
0: Oh, it's going to be great. Volunteers will be asked to commit to at least 10 shifts during the games. So what do you get? If I do this, I do 10 shifts, I'm a volunteer so I don't get paid. Do you get to hold the torch
28: or
0: something?
28: No, you do not. You get an official uniform.
0: Okay.
28: You get a meal. Shorts. Yes.
0: And a meal?
28: You get a certificate of recognition of service.
0: For 10 shifts?
28: Yeah. But you get to take part in the Olympics.
0: You don't get like Olympic tickets for something? Or
28: I'm sure you can probably like stay in the stands if you're helping someone to their seats or something. And
30: that's crazy.
0: Yeah, I don't want to be like parking lot guy, though. I want to be like the guy giving water to the track stars or something.
28: They're not going to trust you with that.
0: I ran a marathon. I can talk to these guys and probably give advice as well. John, what's trending in music?
1: So a couple of weeks back, we got a song from Sabrina Carpenter and Madonna. It was called Bring Your Love. This is the one they played at Coachella together. Well, this week we just got a music video for it. We're trying to build some excitement because Madonna's new album drops on July 3rd. So if you want to see the new music video, we'll link it on our socials at Valentine in the Morning. I'm John Camucci. This was Trending in Music.
0: Has John Peake heard Madonna's new album?
2: I wonder.
0: John Peake, our boss, recently went to New York to hang out at Taylor Swift's house to listen to music and talked with Taylor Swift. He picked up Taylor's cat, Benjamin?
2: Yeah, Benjamin.
0: And rubbed her kitty. Just grabbed it and played with her cat.
2: I can't believe it.
0: Who does that?
2: I've never been more jealous of anything or anyone in my entire life.
0: Right, so I wonder if he's got a similar situation with Madonna. We'll have to find out. All right, coming up, Camucci's Court up next. The case of the overbearing boyfriend. Did he go too far? Camucci's Court. It's Valentine in the Morning.

0: stuff of calling soccer games or, you know, during that time?
1: Well, I mean, to be technical, and I know you're just getting into this World Cup stuff and football and soccer. I was the number one AR. Not little ref. Nobody ever calls. That's a center. The guy in the center
2: Like
1: or the
2: being
1: woman
2: a man in
1: center.
2: Uniform, though, right?
0: Exactly.
2: He was a police officer.
1: I was a police officer.
2: Boy,
1: thank you, John.
2: Like anything with a uniform, sign up.
1: I worked on a ferry, John. Ferry boy is not necessarily the correct term.
2: What is the correct term for that?
1: Ferryman. I was a ferryman, John. We're going to do Camucci's Court coming up next. The highlight of Camucci's Court, John.
2: Yeah, we got a settlement dispute in charges here. Jenny's boyfriend paid for something, and he doesn't want to pay for it anymore. So we're going to decide who has to pay for this thing.
1: Oh, is Jenny using it?
2: Jenny is using it.
1: And Jenny doesn't want to pay for it?
2: Nope.
1: Huh.
2: Nope. Yeah, this is interesting.
1: All right, Camucci's Court and the ferrymen decide next.
3: Text Valentine in the morning at 31043.
0: If you want to know what Toyota is up to across Southern California, you don't have to wonder. 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
2: And SoCal moves fast, and Toyota is right there in that mix. 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
3: 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It's Valentine in the morning. Weather today, sunny, hot. Temps 80s, low 90s. Low to mid-70s near the beaches. 67 in Rosemead. 68 Los Alamitos. Jill's got the entertainment headlines coming up.
4: Matt and Ross Duffer, the creators of Stranger Things, they are working on a new movie. I'll tell you what we know so far coming up at 8:50.
3: Let's get right into it. Kamuchi's Court.
5: All right, we got Jenny on trial with us today. She says, hey guys, last week my car needed a basic oil change. So my boyfriend Jeremy offered to take it in for a while I was at work. I appreciated it because I hate dealing with car places. I always feel like they're trying to upsell me or talk down to me, so I just gave Jeremy my credit card, told him thanks. Missed a call from him while he was there, and then the second one a few hours later, he picks up and casually says, good news, your car's in great shape now. I thought he meant the oil change was done, and then I saw the charge on my card. Almost $1,000. Apparently, the shop convinced him that my car also needed a tire rotation and a fluid flush and a couple of other maintenance things, but I didn't approve any of this. I don't have the budget for this. Jeremy got defensive when I got upset. He said he was just trying to help. The mechanic said the services were recommended. He tried to call and that if I trusted him enough to take the car in, he made the best call that he could in the moment. And I told him it's easy to spend someone else's money when it's not your bank account. So now we're stuck in this real argument. Who should pay for this?
4: Ooh.
3: Jill, what are your thoughts?
4: That's a lot of money.
3: It's a lot of money,
4: to
3: right?
4: To not mm-hmm. give the okay. I understand his intentions were good, but he's a
3: jerk. And
4: from
3: the lube shop? Come on.
4: He's a jerk for just approving that.
3: Right?
4: I think he should not have done that.
3: All right. John, what do you think?
5: I think so, too. I think if you accept that responsibility, then, like, you're the one that made that call. She didn't. She said, get me an oil change. You get in there. You get the oil change. You get out. And you give her the list of things that they said they want to do next time.
3: Yeah, you got to, like, talk to her ahead of time. I think in this one, it's pretty simple. I think

0: He shouldn't have done it.
1: No.
0: That's a lot, right?
2: Yeah.
1: I get it, though. He was trying to do her a
0: favor.
1: He's
0: trying to help, right? Do her
1: a
0: solid. Right.
2: But that's a lot of money. He tried calling
0: her.
2: Yeah,
0: you've got to get that approved before they do it.
1: Yeah.
0: And a tire rotation? No, you can flake on that. What else was it?
3: Tire rotation, a fluid flush. And a couple of other maintenance things.
0: Yeah, but like in life, they tell you don't even flush. Let it mellow. So maybe it's the same thing with cars.
1: They will show me like a completely black air filter that clearly needs to be changed.
0: No, it's fine.
1: So I'm like, I'm okay. I'm good.
0: I'm fine. I'm breathing dirty air in LA anyway. I'm fine. I think we got one more good trip or two out of this, you know? Within the whole change your oil like every 3,000 miles, like a scam back in the day, I thought too. Now they say it's like 5,000 or something like that, do they?
1: Oh.
0: They just all want to make money off of
1: you.
0: Yeah. You know?
3: Yeah.
0: Oil change is super important. Got to do it for your cars and stuff like that.
1: Right.
0: But other stuff, I'm like, yeah, come on. I don't know.
4: Jeremy's paying.
0: Wow. Not bad.
2: Thank you.
0: What did you think, Bri?
3: I think we have a unanimous decision, Jeremy.
0: Yeah, Jeremy's
1: paying.
0: Never happens. Laura, what do you think?
5: He's a jerk.
0: I don't know, the guy's a jerk. I don't like using the word jerk. He tried to do a solid, but if he didn't get in touch with her, you can't authorize that thing.
1: Yeah.
0: You know?
1: That's too much money.
0: You're authorizing payments that you don't have the ability to pay for.
3: And this and just shows you, the guys at Jiffy Lube, they're good, man. They were able to push her over. She
0: was that
3: her
0: Jiffy Lube
3: in.
0: That did this?
2: Who knows?
0: Okay, I was like, well, we should know because you just disparaged an advertiser, so that's good. What do you guys think? 31043, it is Valentine in the morning.

bringing me down to a dead and buried on the edge of your knife, staying.

0: 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You can text into 31043. Good morning, Heather. Is Jeremy a bad guy? What do you think?
1: Yes, definitely. We had an issue at our house this past weekend. I had to work, and we had a big plumbing issue. Oof. And we got the plumbers out there. My husband was there with the teenagers. And the plumbers, because the house is legally in my name, they called and had to get my authorization.
0: Okay.
1: Ooh. Because my husband approved it, and I approved it, but they had to talk to me.
0: Right.
1: So, yeah, if she can't afford it, we had to, you know, look at our finances. If she can't afford it, it wasn't his place, and it's her car.
0: I mean, right. As John pointed out, though, during the break here, John kind of flipped the switch a bit and said, hey, she should have been taking the car in herself, maybe. It's her car.
2: I think you can in the right, but also still learn a lesson from that. Mm-hmm. Like, I think he is still the jerk, but from her own personal perspective, sometimes if you want something done right, you got to do it yourself.
0: She was using poor Jeremy. You know?
1: Yeah, we have, my husband and I have separate cars.
0: Uh-huh.
1: And actually, last year, because I didn't take care of my car. Yeah. My car broke down when I was in at State Line going to Vegas.
0: Okay.
3: Uh-oh.
1: And that was my fault, though, because I didn't take care of my car. Mm-hmm. My husband takes care of his.
0: Mm-hmm.
1: So if there's an issue and I have to borrow his car, I have to tell him, hey, I didn't, you know.
0: So maybe Jeremy was, like, trying to help out and knew the stuff really had to be done. You know?
1: Yeah.
0: Didn't want her breaking down somewhere.
3: If that's the case,
1: then overstepped.
3: Yeah, the place is going to be there tomorrow. You can talk to her the next time you see her and see if she wants to get this done.
0: She's got
3: to
0: bring it in. Yeah. He's got to come back. What a thing. What a thing, you know?
1: Yeah, but it is her car. It is her car. And I feel like she definitely, especially nowadays when you're on a budget so tight.
0: Sure.
1: You know, I work two jobs. My husband works, you know, overtime. We're still on a really tight budget.
0: Sure.
1: Definitely should have asked.
0: He should have talked to her, right? He tried, but she was blowing him off. She sent him the voicemail.
3: She was at work.
0: Do we know that? I don't know. Who knows? You know, they could do, though. They could split the. Yeah, he did, but they could split the bill, and then she got like all that work done half off. That'd be crazy.
1: Yeah, but if she couldn't afford it and she was planning on it later, it could have been, you know, get the estimate, get the quote, and then take it back in when you have the money.
0: Mm-hmm. Well, yeah. they probably, like, you know, upsold her a bit on this thing, too, anyway. I think more than likely this is a breakup. If she makes him pay that $1,000, don't you think so?
2: No.
3: Yeah.
0: You don't think they're going to break up over this? This is 100% a breakup.
2: A breakup? This is a red flag for you?
0: No, not a red flag. It's going to cause a problem that they do break up.
2: No,
0: if
2: no
0: she
2: shot.
0: Says, you got to pay $1,000 to fix my car?
2: If they're a good relationship,
0: I'm not paying
2: and he
0: it.
2: Can own up for his actions, he could be like, dang, you're right, my bad, I'll own this,
0: yeah,
2: I'll
0: but
2: pay
0: the fact that
2: it.
0: She won't offer to split it or something like that, that shows no give on her side.
1: I think for both of them, because now she's going to think that he's very overbearing, and then he's going to think that she's ungrateful, maybe.
0: Mm-hmm. Yeah.
2: Guys, you guys got to work on communication.
0: No, you said overbearing when you sold us the headline on this thing.
2: Okay, you can do something that's overbearing. That doesn't mean you're going to break up every time
0: breaking
2: you do
0: up.
2: Something.
0: Is this you and Olivia? Did you do this?
2: Yeah.
0: Is this actually about you and Olivia?
2: Yes.
0: Did you take her car in and pay $1,000?
2: I do take her car in for some things.
0: Uh-huh. See? I don't know. Jill, what do you think? Will this relationship survive?
1: I feel like they're both going to kind of question.
0: Yeah.
1: You know, it was meant with good intentions. That's great and wonderful. But if she's out this money that was maybe her rent or her cell phone bill or something.
0: She'd be mad. Yeah. And then if he's not getting at least half back, he's going to be like, wow, you're ungrateful.
3: See, I could see them working it out, though. I could see, like,
0: it's
3: maybe
0: over.
3: He's really, really a nice guy, wanted to do this for her, take her car in,
1: kind
3: of freaked out.
0: Yeah, what's he getting out of it?
3: And thought, like, oh, gosh, you know, I should just, do it. And then now, yes, there's this big bill, but I feel like...
0: Yeah, but if she's knock at the door and go, do you want an oil change? I mean, there's going to be issues.
2: You guys, these Jiffy Lube dudes are so, like, persuasive. They're so persuasive.
1: Yeah,
2: you're not giving them enough credit. This guy could be a sweet guy, and they sweet talk to him.
0: I think you're bashing Jiffy Lube again. I think we should probably get away from that. They're a big advertiser, man. Brian, what do you think? They're going to make it?
2: No.
0: You know
2: honestly, the fact that this was even debated.
0: Money's a big problem in marriages and relationships.
2: Yes, and I would have said,
4: I'll take care of this for you if this was my girlfriend or wife or whatever. The fact that he's even like, I'm not paying for this, you pay for it. That seems like a bad
0: time. Oh, so he's saying that too?
4: It seemed wild to me discussing it. It seems like it's up for debate.
0: I think if you split it, maybe you stand a chance to keep the relationship alive, but I think this thing's falling apart.
1: Mm-hmm.
0: Yeah. All right, Heather, look at you. Getting this call in the right direction. Thank you.
1: You guys are awesome. Thank you.
0: Thank you so much. Thank you. Have a great day. Take care.
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25: Entertainment headlines.
3: The Duffer Brothers, Matt and Ross Duffer, they are the creators of Stranger Things. They are going to write and direct a new untitled Paramount film that'll be in theaters November of 2028. This is their first movie project under their new four-year exclusive deal with Paramount. That's really all we know. The studio is describing it as an event film, and then no other details have been revealed. Of course, with my conspiracy Stranger Things mind, I'm thinking it's a Stranger Things movie, but I highly doubt that.
2: Yeah, have we not proved that the Duffer Brothers are not into that?
3: They're not into it. But
0: so with your conspiracy theories, you are 1 for 50? What's your...
3: You got
0: Taylor Swift the other day. That was
3: Toy
0: it.
3: Toy Story
0: right?
3: emotional song.
0: Right, okay.
3: I got that right. I'm going to live off of that for the rest of my life. And Anya Taylor-Joy is the latest big name to join the next Lord of the Rings movie, The Hunt for Gollum. She's going to play a brand new character. Brian, I'm going to go to you for this one.
4: Oh, boy.
3: A new Sindar elf? Does that mean anything to you?
4: Okay, yeah. The elves have many different... some are the wooden elves.
0: Right.
4: Are,
0: you know, wooden elves. Yeah, the elves of the woods.
2: Okay. Right, well, the they're mountain, not made of wood.
0: But they're not wooden elves, you know.
4: I'm saying that they are.
0: Anya!
3: The Hunt for Gollum will be in theaters December 17th
4: yes.
3: of 2027.
4: Yes.
3: I'm Jill with Entertainment Headlines.
4: I must have the precious master. I must have the precious. Yes.
0: One time on the TV show The Talk.
2: Oh, please
3: no.
2: don't.
3: Oh no.
0: One time on the TV show The Talk, I was guest hosting. And Lord of the Rings was maybe popular. I don't know
3: I don't think it was.
0: Maybe it was long past not being popular.
4: It's always popular.
0: And Brian gave me a joke to try out because I was always getting my jokes ready because, you know, I got to go on TV. They're all big stars on The Talk at the time and everything.
3: Yeah.
0: And I told the joke where the punchline was Andy Serkis. Andy Serkis is a guy that played Gollum.
4: Which yeah. everyone knows.
0: Yes. No one knew it.
3: At the time, no.
0: No one knew it. People still don't know it. And I said that guy's name. Nobody laughed except Aisha Tyler, because Aisha is a comedian by craft.
3: And a friend of yours.
0: And a friend of mine. So she laughed, and that was it. And I will never forget that Andy Serkis punchline. Don't even know what the joke is, but the punchline was Andy Serkis.
4: People at home were laughing. People in the studio audience, not laughing. But at home?
0: Dude, the guy that holds up the sign that says laugh, he held it, he goes up like this, no, forget it. And then he pulled it back down. He's like, no, I can't even do this. Like, usually I put it up just to get people to laugh, but like, I can't even do this. I don't feel good about it myself. And he pulled the laugh sign down. Oh. He pulled down the laugh sign.
3: Oh.

0: So I've got this text from my wife, and I'm not sure I'm totally understanding it. She writes, "Dear Lord, in this lecture about classes," she's at orientation with my son at TCU. "Dear Lord, in this lecture about classes, one of the engineering professors showed his exam grades from exam one to exam four. I'm dying. Cut to everyone in here running now to change their major. Communications or broadcast journalism doesn't sound too bad." I don't know what's going on over there.
1: Yikes.
0: What does that even mean?
2: Oh.
0: "Professor showed his exam grades from exam one to exam four."
2: Maybe they just got harder and harder and the grades were lower and lower as the year went on.
0: I don't know.
2: And everybody wants to not take that class.
0: Yeah, my kid's not doing engineering anyway, so that's good. He's a psych major. But I said, "Listen, I'll get you a job at iHeart. This is a stable environment."
1: Well,
0: our profession is quite stable. Guaranteed human, though.
1: Guaranteed.
2: Yes.
0: Guaranteed human. We're never using AI. That's guaranteed. We don't believe in that stuff.
2: Mm-hmm.
0: Robots trying to entertain. Yeah, you don't need that.
2: We're real. No, we're so real.
0: You've heard the show. You've heard the mistakes. What robot can make those mistakes?
2: Yeah, right.
0: Right?
2: Mm-hmm.
0: Exactly. What do you got planned today, Jill?
2: Whole lot of nothing, actually. We're getting our house ready for the 4th of July party that we're having that you are all invited to.
0: All invited to, yes.
2: Yes,
1: all I'm invited coming, to. Baby.
2: Yeah,
1: whole family.
2: Burtons are coming. I'm so excited. John's unable to make it.
1: No.
2: Laura's unable to make it.
0: Okay, that's interesting because the two of them are very much unable to make a lot of stuff.
1: It's because we're young and we have big lives.
3: Yeah,
0: John Coochie's big lives? Excuse me. Excuse me.
1: I mean, you ask people with families, what are you guys doing? You know, taking your kids to practice maybe?
0: You decided to go whitewater rafting instead of coming to my son's graduation party.
1: Exactly my point.
0: He was graduating high school one time, 18, graduated once. That river's been there for a millennia.
1: Well, I have not been here for
0: and
1: a millennia.
0: And that river will be here for another 1,000 years.
1: But I will not be here for 1,000 years.
0: You'll be here for another year tomorrow, the next year, and the year after, and the year after, and that river will still be there. Laura, what was it? Your grandmother's birthday or something?
4: My grandmother-in-law's 80th birthday, and like Colin, she only gonna get that one time.
0: It's a grandmother-in-law. You just met her.
4: Oh, Laura.
0: What'd she say?
4: What'd
0: she say?
1: Go
0: ahead,
4: Laura.
0: What'd you say?
4: I said, my grandparents are dead. So this is all I have. My beautiful my grandparents-in-law here. I love them so much.
0: That's because your grandparents were raised in Australia. Everything eats you there. They were probably eaten by a shark or a snake bite. Right, exactly.
4: No, but yeah. Sorry, I did apologize to Colin. I got him a lovely graduation gift, you know.
0: That was very nice of you. That's very nice.
4: Jill, I don't know if there'll be a 4th of July gift coming,
2: but no need, Laura. That's fine.
0: The 4th of July. Oh, but it's her birthday weekend, too.
1: It is.
0: It's
4: my birthday on the 5th. I don't need gifts. I do not need
1: gifts. I'll send you a nice text.
0: I don't need gifts. Okay.
4: I don't need gifts. You know me. I don't need gifts.
0: Well, the gift, honestly, is...
2: your presence.
0: No, the amount of money we have to pay for gas to get to your house.
2: No.
0: You know?
2: Well, Leilani RSVP'd yet, but whether or not Valentine's coming, RSVP'd, we don't know.
0: That's her business.
1: You're coming.
0: She can hop on a bicycle and pedal all the way.
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0: And before somebody says, hey, Jill came to your house, she stopped off at her mom and dad's house. And, you know, she really didn't have to drive that far.
2: Well, I had a place to stay that night.
0: Yeah,
2: sure.
0: She was coming this way anyway.
2: Mm-hmm.
0: You know? Firefighters are battling several wildfires across Southern California in Riverside, see? Got to stay out of there. In Riverside County, the shore fires burned over 2,600 acres, forced some people to evacuate their homes. They do have that at 20%, so great job there. Meanwhile, Santa Cruz, that Max fire broke out yesterday. I could smell that this morning. It was forcing evacuations and threatening homes. Crews, on top of that, got that under control, stop forward progress at 45 acres, and that's at 40% containment as well. We do have the best firefighters in the entire world. The World Cup turning into a parking gold rush in Inglewood. Inglewood fans heading to matches at SoFi. It's going to cost you about $300 to park in the garages near the venue. That seems like a ripoff. Nearby homeowners turning their driveways into private parking spots, charging about $80 a car. The mayor of Inglewood, Jimmy Butts. That's his name, James Butts. Hey, Jimmy. Jimmy's warning that renting out your driveway without a permit could violate city rules. Okay, Jimmy. So it's $300 to park in a garage in the city near the venue. But a guy wants to make $80 in his driveway. He can't do that. Major.
2: Yeah, we should quickly clarify. We're not laughing at the man's name. We're laughing because earlier Brian called him Major Butts instead of Mayor Butts. Just wanted to make sure he knew.
0: I'm laughing at the name.
1: Yeah, yeah, a little bit.
0: I mean, it's not funny if you don't use the name. Mayor Butts, come on. What are we doing here? I don't know the situation. Have we had Mayor Butts on the air before?
1: No, but he's come up quite a bit over the years.
0: Yeah.
1: And we've always focused on
0: Butts.
1: His butts.
0: John, what's trending music?
1: Well, Katy Perry is dropping some new music soon. It's a song called Watch It Burn. It drops next week. She's going to be on a podcast tomorrow talking about it. She's essentially said she's never really given herself permission to be angry. So that's kind of what this new song is going to be about. Again, Watch It Burn will be the title. It comes out June 26th. I'm John Camucci. That's what's trending in music.
0: And is she full on with Justin Trudeau?
2: Oh, she called him the love of her life.
0: The love of, really? Mm-hmm. Former prime minister, I guess, for Canada. That's who she's with?
2: Mm-hmm.
0: Wow. Right there. All right, John, what's going on in traffic?
1: Got some slowing in Long Beach on the 710 south at the 405. We got a disabled vehicle in the Gore Point that's slowing some things down from Del Amo Boulevard. And then some good news in South LA. We had that crash on the 110 southbound right after Century Boulevard. That has now been cleared. So it does look like things are moving there. Still about a 5-minute delay, stop and go traffic from 51st Street. I'm John Camucci. That's your traffic on Valentine in the morning.
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0: I've been watching a lot of those Tartan Army videos on Instagram.
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0: the Scottish people that came over to support Team Scotland in the World Cup.
2: Okay.
0: It's fantastic. 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

0: 1043 MyFM. We have people come by and sit on the couch on a regular basis. Our in-studio audience, give it up. Camden and his mom are in the studio. What's up, brother?
1: How's it going? It's so crazy, like, to see you guys and your voices, you know, and just, like, just the faces, they match up, and just, like, you guys are literally, like, on the show, you're the same people in real life, you know, and just, like...
0: Oh, thank you for that.
1: No, you're so surreal. So,
0: yeah, I mean, oh, that's very cool
1: really
0: of you.
1: It's really cool to be here, and so thank you
0: so guys. I met Camden, we were playing soccer one time, and his mom came over and said hi to us, and she dragged poor Camden off the field, I think during the middle of the game.
2: Yeah.
0: You know, he's playing defensive position, and she goes, come meet Valentine over here, because my kid was just finishing up his ECNL game, and Camden was playing his. It wasn't during the game, but she grabbed him off the field to say hi. We're like, oh my God, so cool to meet you and stuff. And Camden and my son are about the same age. Cam, you're off to UC Riverside?
1: Yes.
3: Riverside.
0: Fantastic. My kid's off to TCU. Both guys, that soccer is such a big part of their life and everything like that. And if you ever just want to come by and sit in the studio like Camden and his mom, how comfortable is our couch?
1: Super comfortable.
0: Right?
1: Just sit in here, you guys, just do your thing. It's just such a whole operation going. So
0: there's a lot of stuff really happening, cool. Right? Tell John Peek, this is a very big operation.
1: It's really big. I mean, they're on the clock. And, you know,
0: yes,
1: they have
0: they're
1: the
0: working.
1: Down,
2: so. Thank you.
0: Yeah, we're working hard. Do you want to know the history of that couch or you don't want to know?
1: I'll know, yeah.
2: No.
0: Camden's mom?
2: No.
0: She's like, no, don't tell him the history. What's the history, Jill?
2: You tell me. Later, when Camden's not in the room.
0: Are you 18 yet?
1: I am 18.
0: Oh, no. The history of the couch. John, any questions for Camden?
4: Yeah, man. What do you want to do?
1: So I'm going to major in actuarial science at UC Riverside.
0: I didn't know what that is.
1: Yeah, it's uncommon major, but
0: yeah.
1: Insurance companies.
0: And, it's a numbers thing, right? Yeah.
1: It's like finance, stats, and then I'd become an actuary, which is like the job out of it.
0: Well, dude, good to see you, man.
1: Yes, you too. Thank you for having me.
0: You got it. Congrats on everything. Good luck at UC Riverside.
1: Thank
0: Riverside.
1: You.
2: And I was serious about being your emergency contact.
1: Okay.
2: Because we're very close to UC Riverside.
0: She said she can walk to UC Riverside, so if you want to put her down, because mom's going to be further away, as emergency contact,
2: yeah, we're right
0: something
2: there.
0: Happens, she's right there.
1: I will gladly do so, yes.
2: Okay.
0: I will warn you that where she lives, she's been known to sunbathe minus clothes.
2: No.
0: And people watch from the hillside behind.
2: No, I just, there was one time I cleaned the pool without any pants on.
0: All right, wrap it up with that. Camden and his mom on the couch. If you want to be on the couch and watch this show live, reach out to Jill on Instagram at Jillian Elaine in her DMs at Jillian Elaine. And if you like the pool story, don't reach out to Jill on Instagram. If you don't have Instagram, you can always write to the show, care of Valentine in the Morning, in studio audience, 3400 West Olive Ave, Suite 550, Burbank, California, 91505. You too can be part of the Valentine in the Morning in studio audience.
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6: Entertainment headlines.
2: With the success of other recent hockey romance adaptations, including HBO Max's Heated Rivalry and Prime Video's Off Campus, Netflix is going to adapt a very popular hockey romance novel into a new series, Icebreaker. This novel follows aspiring Olympic figure skater Anastasia, who must share the ice time with NHL prospect Nate. So that will be coming to Netflix. And then speaking of Netflix, they have also renewed Tina Fey's series The Four Seasons into a third season. This show follows a group of lifetime friends who reunite for vacations each season. Tina Fey stars with Will Forte, Coleman Domingo, Kerry Kenny, and others on this show. It's so good. I'm so excited that I'm so excited that it is renewed for a third season.
4: We're back.
2: Who made that noise? Who made that noise?
4: Excuse me?
2: I'm chill with entertainment.
4: What happened? Feels like I'm in middle school again. And
0: what is going on?
4: A teacher is upset about something.
0: Camden, I'm sorry. What is happening over there?
2: I heard a noise.
0: In studio audience, things are crazy.
2: I heard a noise.
0: Well,
4: what,
0: you guys,
4: no, can you recreate the noise?
0: You guys have stomachs that make noises.
2: Absolutely
0: so,
2: not.
0: Was it your stomach?
2: This was a mouth noise.
4: Who do you think would be the best at sound effects in this room?
2: I wonder. I wonder.
0: Jill,
2: Valentine.
0: Thank you
2: for your show.
0: I don't know what you're talking about. I didn't even thank you yet. I got to thank you and you interrupted me. Thank you for your show.
2: Thank you for your show.
0: John, thank you for your show.
4: Thank you for your show.
0: Brian Burton, thank you for your show.
4: Thank you for your show.
0: Laura, thank you for your show.
7: Thank you for your show.
0: Adam and Elise,
4: Allie.
3: Oh my
4: god. You were doing so well all
3: Dude,
4: week.
3: She just started in the other room. Candace Mom, thank you for your show. Albie, thank you for your show. Have a great day. Get out there. Be the change in the world that you want to see. John's got a final check of that morning traffic. And Lisa Fox is coming up next.
4: All right. In Anaheim Hills on the 241 South, right at the 261 toll road, we got a vehicle fire that's blocking the right lane there. Looks like CHP and fire crews are already on the scene, but something to look out for. There's some stop-and-go traffic from Windy Ridge Toll Plaza. What a fun word to say. In Southgate on the 710 South, right before Firestone Boulevard, we got a disabled vehicle in the center divider. Looks like CHP's on the site here already as well. Stop-and-go traffic from Washington Boulevard. I'm John Camucci. That's your traffic on Valentine in the morning.
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1: Good for you. It's a gorgeous Tuesday. What's going on? Lisa Fox jumping in. It's 104.3 My Fam. Let's make it a great Tuesday. Oh my gosh, it's going to be a nice temps outside. Great music on the radio as we gear up for the big Bruno Mars winning all day Thursday. Listening for back-to-back Bruno Mars songs to get your tickets in to see him live in LA and live again in Miami. Oh, details of winning all day this Thursday right here on My Fam.

0: Hozier for you on an already gorgeous Tuesday morning. What's up? It's 104.3. My family, Lisa Boxer with you. Hi. Oh my gosh. A tad cooler on some spots today. Knott's Farm only going to hit the upper 70s. Oh, summertime is here. And I was going through my phone looking at old Knott's Farm pictures from over the years and just such a favorite. So many great memories over the years. Taking my goddaughter, going with the Boysenberry Festival. Of course, our annual event that we do, our MyFam Takeover around Christmas time in December. But just in general, just to go ride the rides and have a great time. Right now, they're doing Ghost Town Alive and Summer Night. So just an extra fun excuse to get the family, your favorite plus three, to go to Knott's Berry Farm. Details of winning happening for you all this week. Every show's got your tickets. I'll make you a winner at 12:25 right here on MyFam.
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Oh my gosh, two great shows at the Intimate Dome over the weekend, and I love getting tagged and all the tickets we gave away to get you into Shakira's Wolf Walk, part of her Wolf Pack before the concerts. Oh, looks so cool. Now Tove Lo, she's on my thumb.

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0: Maroon 5, an absolute favorite part of last year's iHeartRadio Music Fest in Vegas. 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

Are we feeling good? We're feeling unstoppable. Thanks so much for having us on and taking us with you on a gorgeous sunny Tuesday. All the great music is in hours of the nonstop songs. Plus those tickets on the way, a little summertime fun. 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Ghost Town Alive and Summer Nights happening. I'll hook you and the family up at 1225 right here on my phone.

Oh my gosh, is the 19th already this Thursday? Almost time to see Taylor's moment with this song in the new Toy Story 5 movie. Gonna be so emotional. I can already tell. Beautiful song from her now. It's on MyFM. I knew it. I knew you.

0: Chaperone, what's going on at 7043 MyFM? Lisa Fox with you. Hi, lunchtime on a busy and warm one. Thanks for having us on and taking us with you. Who's ready for some summer fun? Are the kids? The kids can't already be driving you crazy. But if they are, hey, you and your plus three, whomever you want to bring, we're going to go have some fun at Knott's Berry Farm, one of our all-time favorites. Right now they're doing Ghost Town Alive and Summer Night. 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Summer Bullet and all things Camp Snoopy. All the boys and Mary deliciousness. It's all there. 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Some Knott's Berry Farm, a family 4-pack of tickets goes to you. 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
2: I thought that I'd been hurt before.

Tuesday afternoon, how we doing? Oh my gosh, Chino and Riverside both hit 90 right about now. Oh, warm out there. Hope you're staying nice and cool though, wherever you are. 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Plus, your tickets in for a special up close and personal performance with the cast of Mamma Mia the Musical. Details and winning within this hour. It's on my phone.

cry if you saw me crying? And would you save my soul?

All the great music, plus when you hear back-to-back Bruno Mars songs all day this Thursday, that'll get you tickets to see him live here in L.A. and then a chance to see him live again in Miami. 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

0: So good. Doing a homewrecker right there. What's up? It's at 104.3 My Family. Nice and warm Tuesday afternoon. Thanks so much for having us on and taking us with you. Great to have baseball, watching weather. Going to be warm at the Dodgers game tonight. Angels out of town, taking on the D-backs in Arizona. But our Dodgers here taking on the Tampa Bay Rays. And tonight's soccer jersey night. So Dodgers soccer jerseys going out to the first 40,000 ticketed fans. So remember, you can get in 2.5 hours earlier. So it's a 7:10 first pitch. Get there early to get your super cool soccer jersey. 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Eric and I will be there in our friends' amazing seats in the dugout tonight. 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
1: 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Meanwhile, Lionel Messi and Argentina will start their repeat quest tonight against Algeria.
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Oh, those Mariah songs take us back, right? A little 90s now. What's up? 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Plus your tickets in. Up close and personal with the cast of Mamma Mia before the musical takes over the Amundsen Theater. I'll get you in just a few. It's on MyFM now with Sam Smith.

By the way, congrats to my girl Jessica Burton of Torrance. Got the tickets in to join us here at the radio station for a special up close and personal experience with the cast of Mamma Mia the Musical coming to the Amundsen Theater end of this month through July 19th. More tickets for you to be here for the same all this week. You win with my family.

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Hang time, Accelerator, Camp Snoopy, and all things Boysenberry. 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
1: 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All right, my buddy Raph is in next. 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

0: 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My name is Raph. I got the latest from One Republic. Need your love. How's work today?
1: It's kind of slow, trying to get out of here.
0: Here's what you got to do. Just close up shop. Don't tell your boss. And be like, you know, till tomorrow, right?
1: I wish I could.

0: 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You're the one to make
1: 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And Valentine in the morning.
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When you hear back-to-back Bruno Mars songs Thursday on MyFM. All the times that you rain on my parade.

All right, hope you're enjoying your Tuesday afternoon. It's 104.3 MyFM, 90s to now with Raph. Coming up, I got the new one from Taylor Swift off the Toy Story 5 soundtrack. Also, your Knott's Berry Farm tickets before 4:30.

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1: Argentina will begin their title defense as they open up group play against Algeria tonight. There hasn't been a repeat champ at the World Cup since Brazil won back-to-back in 1958 and 1962. French star Kylian Mbappe scores twice to lead France to the 3-1 win over Senegal. Mbappe is now France's all-time leading goal scorer.
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3: Stephanie and Chino, what are you doing?
4: I'm just chilling. Don't laugh, but I'm watching The Waltons.
3: Why would I laugh at that? That's a classic. Sometimes
4: I don't tell very many people that.
3: No, I mean, like, sometimes I want to watch some old school shows too, you know, like Fresh Prince. But it's all good. Everyone has a show. Everyone has a show. You know what I mean?
4: Right.
3: But hey, I have 4 tickets for you to go to Knott's Berry Farm. Congratulations.
4: Yeah, thank you.
3: Yes.
4: Thank you.
3: 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Knott's.com for tickets and passes, but you are going thanks to MyFM. Who's going with you?
4: I'm actually going to take a couple of my grandkids and then maybe one of their friends.
3: Oh, perfect. That sounds fun. Well, enjoy that and enjoy your time there at Knott's with MyFM, okay?
4: Thank you. We appreciate you. Thank you so much.

0: 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That keyword after a traffic update on Monica.
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2: In Culver City on the 405 northbound, delays becoming heavy from the 90. You're on the brakes ahead all the way to the 5 merge into Sylmar, out to the 5. Slowing in Glendale, leaving the 134 freeway. Delays and stretches all the way back to the 14. And if you're making that 14 north connection, it's crowded from the 5 and it looks a lot better once you make your way past Sand Canyon Road.
3: 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Tired of traffic? The Metro D-Line subway runs under Wilshire Boulevard, now with 3 new stops connecting downtown LA to Beverly Hills. No parking. No stress. Metro D-Line, the faster way across LA.
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